0: We're going to tackle somebody else's problem. We call it OPP for short. You got a problem, somehow find us. We'll talk to you. What's happening?
1: Claire's mother,
0: a
1: I guess.
0: Claire?
1: Oh. No.
2: He said, Claire.
0: Oh, I got it. Yeah. I'm like,
2: no, Claire's.
0: A Claire.
2: Delicious.
0: So hungry right now. Sorry.
1: Let's just ask her.
0: Claire. Claire, are you there?
3: Yay.
0: Sorry, did you get hungry too?
3: Sure. Well, you know, Paris Olympics, everybody's wanting the Claire's, and I just
0: want to
3: change my name.
0: Yum. All right, so what seems to be the trouble?
3: So my boyfriend and I, we kind of got to the place where we're like, let's meet each other's parents. And my mom is single, his dad is single, and we were like, let's meet up, we'll all have dinner. So we had dinner and it was great. And my mom and his dad were flirting their little butts off this whole night. And at the end of the night, they exchanged numbers. And now they're talking about like getting together and hanging out without us. And I'm just a little bit like,
0: Why in God's name did you get them together in the first place if you didn't want that to happen?
2: My, oh my, if it isn't the consequences of your own actions.
0: What did you think was going to... You just wanted him to be friends? Or what did... In your brain, Claire, what did you think was going to happen as a result of this dinner?
3: Well, I just wanted... So, the dad is a widower, so there's no wife in the picture, and then my mom is divorced.
0: Okay.
3: And I'm not very close with my dad, so I was like, okay, if they're going to meet any parents, these are the parents to meet. And who knew that it would become a movie?
0: I know, but...
1: Yeah, that makes sense. Just like, yeah, this is the guy I'm dating. Here's his dad. Here's let's all just meet, go get dinner. That seems pretty innocent.
0: That's not how you do it. Like you, the two of you, Claire, you and your boyfriend,
2: you have to solidify your relationship first, right?
0: And then if you want him to meet your mom or whatever, like you you just do that.
3: And then
0: you don't ever meet everybody all together.
3: We both meet the other.
0: Yeah. They don't need to meet each other, especially.
1: Well, why not? Why?
0: Because. Old people get all horny, man.
1: So it's guaranteed. Guaranteed two-way ticket to Bone Town if you introduce parents. I don't buy that.

0: to an old folks home and watch what happens. Or don't watch. Just ask questions.
1: Thank you. I don't want to watch.
0: They're handing out.
2: So this was going to happen even if they didn't introduce them.
0: No, because they're never going to be in the same place. It's your fault that you put them together. So your boyfriend is cool with this?
3: Yeah, he thinks it's funny. He's like, oh, this is hilarious. Like, it's like a rom-com. And I'm like, I don't want to get in the way of love. I think everyone deserves to have love, no matter what age they are. Uh-huh. And also, my boyfriend and I are in a relationship, and I just feel like it'd be kind of weird.
0: Because then you're like going to be, if they end up together,
2: you guys are
0: step-brother and stepsister.
3: We're step-siblings who are all together.
2: Which can work out.
3: And or, like, I don't foresee this happening, but if my boyfriend and I break up, or if our parents get together and then they break up and we stay together.
0: Oh,
3: like,
0: yeah. There's
3: just so many iterations of this that would be strange.
0: All right. 303-222-5423 is the phone number, or you can text in at 51059. I'm hoping there are other people who've been in similar circumstances. I don't know outside of rom-coms and sitcoms how much this happens.
1: Yeah.
0: But, like,
2: it's probably more frequent than we realize, I would think, because it seems like everyone's divorced or on their second marriage. Like, everyone's
0: Would have boundaries, I feel like.
1: Yeah, there are definitely people that are off limits.
0: Like, if Noah has dated girls who have single mom parents.
2: Okay.
0: And I've met them, and I'm like, it wouldn't matter if they were the hottest person on the planet. I'm not going to... Even Mia has friends who have single mom parents, and that would be weird, wouldn't it?
2: I guess it would be weirder that because your kids are younger still. I think once you're like, I assume she's not 13.
0: Yeah,
2: right. But, so she's older. So it's like we're all just adults.
0: But you just like, find other. There's however many millions of people, billions of people on the planet.
2: But it sounds like they just hit it off. It's not like they like conspired to do it. They just genuinely hit it off at a dinner, and then
0: you're not allowed to. You're not allowed to.
2: So you got
0: to
2: be cold and at the dinner.
0: Can I just throw something out there?
1: Because you're. Sure. I feel like if you have to respect your kid's relationship, and you're stepping over the boundaries, right?
0: Yeah. Let me just. I've been meaning to tell you guys this. I've been dating somebody for a little while now. Her name's Cheryl, and she's great.
3: Oh my God, congrats.
0: Oh, she owns this bagel shop that's real cool. She's got a daughter named Erin.
1: Okay. Oh, wow. What a quinky-dink.
0: Yeah. Huh. Isn't that weird?
1: Yeah.
0: How would you feel about that if I was dating your mother?
1: That'd be weird.
0: That would be really weird.
1: Yeah.
0: And
2: like, I'm fine with it. She's not my mother.
0: So. You stay out of... Erin's not even my kid. Like, but you stay out of familiar... You're not allowed to date people in that world. You're just not. You can't.
2: So she needs to stop them, is what you're saying.
0: Okay. I think your husband or your boyfriend is kind of being.
2: Is it different?
0: He's being flippant about it.
2: It's his dad. Is that different? Like when it's your dad, you're just like,
1: widow.
2: Oh. Yeah. So he's probably. Yeah. That makes sense. He's like, oh, dad.
0: I just
2: you
0: want
2: know
0: my dad to hook up again.
2: Yeah, I guess.
3: But also, how to stop them.
2: Hmm.
0: A hose usually works. I don't know how to stop them.
2: I don't. Do you guys really don't see any side of like this could be like a? It's a funny. It's an interesting. It's a love story. It's like when they met and we only brought
0: everybody stays
2: and
0: together.
2: We're not related. We're not crossing any sort of like we're not actually doing what we're not supposed to do. It's like we're just all four random people who.
1: No, but there's too many twines and
3: it's not random
1: like,
3: anymore, right?
0: Yep. Yep. Because if, like she said, if they don't last, it puts a strain on Claire's relationship. If Claire and her boyfriend don't last, it puts a strain on their relationship.
1: Yeah.
0: Like there's all sorts of, everything has to go perfect or it's real, real bad. And if,
2: I don't know, maybe it will.
0: Okay.
2: Or maybe it won't.
0: Can I have your mom's phone number?
2: She's not looking. She's not currently single. I don't have to worry about this.
0: That's never stopped me before, sir.
2: I know it hasn't. Mister, you don't want to cross any boundaries.
0: That's what I'm saying. You don't want me crossing the boundaries.
2: I know, but I think you've crossed other boundaries.
0: I've crossed plenty of boundaries, which is how I know not to cross boundaries.

0: a boundary crossing mother. Legitimately mother effer. And okay, Claire, hang on, don't move. We're going to talk about you behind your back and we're going to get you some advice.
1: No, I only see it going from bad to worse.
0: I feel very, I don't want to say feminine by saying this, but I get T-Hack's point.
1: Yeah.
0: And the dad's point and the boyfriend's point. It's like, it's harmless. My dad wants to get some action.
1: Just dip his toe back into the dating world. Yeah,
2: they're not
1: even
2: to that point yet. It's like they're just talking about getting dinner again.
0: Numbers, bro. Mm-mm.
2: They're talking about, you think they're sexting already?
0: Probably. Bro.
2: I don't know that we're giving the parents enough credit because they're older than even us. And so it's like they've been through breakups. They've been through relationships. They don't understand how to.
0: This is.
2: I don't think they're petty like teenagers, right? Mm-hmm. Can't they break up?
0: But it's different. Because he's lost his wife, so he's now just like, kind of clingy, and she's, I don't know how many people she slept with post-divorce, but I will tell you, I made some nefarious decisions post-divorce, where I was like, what am I doing? Mm. Like, and you're so desperate for human contact that you, like, do some stuff you wouldn't
2: Those
0: do.
2: Those are some of my favorite nights.
0: No, so
2: I can tell you regretted it.
0: Yeah, completely. And what if Claire's mom is... just a desperation move for him.
2: Yeah, that I can see that could get weird.
0: That's not good.
2: Then.
0: Mm-hmm. This,
2: if one falls harder than the other,
0: yes!
2: In love, I see.
3: Yeah.
0: So, other than a hose, how do you stop your mom and his dad from hooking up? Is that our question?
2: I guess.
0: Or should
2: yeah.
0: I let it be?
2: Yeah. Do we have to give them the talk again?
0: Probably.
2: Is there another version
1: Sit
2: of it?
1: Sit him down and yeah.
0: All right. If you want to help Claire out, she needs to stop a romance or get out of the way. 303-222-5423.
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0: We're trying to help out Claire, and I'm mostly just angry with T-Hack. Like, you have no boundaries. You just think, like, you, Claire and her boyfriend, they're dating. I somebody's dead. I think it's her boyfriend's dad's wife is dead.
1: Mm-hmm. Yeah.
0: And then her mom's husband, they're divorced. Long story longer, they got their parents together, and his dad wants to hump her mom, and you're cool with that.
1: Right. I have enough boundaries to go, these are two adults, and I have no business telling them they can or can't date each other. What?
0: They should have the business themselves to say, I shouldn't sleep with my son's girlfriend's mother. Period.
2: There's just like a weird thing I would have to get over.
1: But Claire isn't like 14, it's not her first boyfriend. She's older. Like, we're all adults. We can all be mature. We can date around. Nobody's getting married yet.
0: I'm just saying, no. Sometimes I think you're just intentionally obtuse just
1: what?
0: To try to see.
1: Me?
0: Okay. That's good. I am going to create a Louisville Slugger bat that says obtuse on it, and I dare you to make that sound again.
1: What? Well, you don't have it yet. What?
0: Brittany?
3: Yay.
0: Yay. What advice do you have for Charlotte? I know her name is Claire.
3: I think that they should let the relationship happen if it's going to happen. My grandparents, so my mom's mom and my dad's dad ended up getting married, and they met

0: and started dating like more through Gross. Coming to see me when I was born. Like, my parents had already been married for years, and they ended up being married for decades until they passed away. And so I think that if she doesn't want them, then they could miss out on a really good
1: relationship. So you just love, no matter what, love wins. Yeah. Even though there's subterfuge, there's collateral damage.
2: That's the thing, is if it's good, it works out. But there, if it's bad, it's wrecking both relationships.
1: Correct. And how often is it bad, Aaron?
2: Well, are we talking in my, I was going to say, my experience has been...
1: What are you talking about? How many successful relationships have you had?
2: None.
1: Right!
2: That's what I mean. Thank you for putting me on blast.
1: All I'm saying is the evidence in this room, there's one guy who's clinging to a marriage. And
2: he's
1: the one
2: that's
1: just,
2: like, it's okay.
1: Yeah,
3: and you're saying, don't listen to me. I know. I have lived experience.
1: Brittany, thank you for the call.
3: Yeah, so wise.
1: Was I the only...
3: Brittany was...
2: Can
3: was
2: I borrow the, one doing the slugger? No.
1: Yeah, the obtuse slugger.
3: Let's get more of Brittany.
1: Jesse.
4: Yai.
1: Do you have advice for Claire?
4: So my parents are actually stepbrother and stepsister. So a little backstory. I obviously was born beforehand. My parents met first. My grandparents met each other at the wedding. So it's a little different because they weren't, my parents were already together. It's weird for my cousins, but for me, it was totally normal and fine. I kind of got to see my grandparents in like a honeymoon phase because they ended up getting married.
1: So they did this exact same thing.
4: Yeah. And it ended up great and it ended up beautiful and it ended up one. So it's more of like, I think let the chips where they lie. I mean, if her parents, maybe they're able to, if things go badly, maybe they're able to handle it gracefully and it will be a funny story. But I just wanted to say,
1: hilarious.
4: It could also end great. I mean, it might be rare, but it can.
1: Yeah, it is rare. That's the thing. And it's so rare that you calling means the one time it's going to work out was the one you're talking about. So
2: right.
1: Claire's family has zero chance.
2: You used the chance.
1: Yes.
3: But everyone can be mature. We can move on.
1: Stop saying the word mature.
3: We had a fling. It's not like I can't be in the same room with you again.
1: You're about to not be in the same room with me for a long spell.

0: off the top of their head, name all the things that we've had on Candy's Confessions. Like, what are the ones you remember? What's the one that sticks out in your mind the most?
1: The teacher dating the student. Former student.
2: The sister sleeping with all her sister's exes.
3: Oh, yeah, that one was good.
2: Wild, by the way. Didn't even ever cross my mind growing
0: up. She's so competitive. She didn't really want to be with the people.
2: No.
0: So these are the kind of things that people will write into us.
2: The fake bachelorette.
1: Oh, yeah.
0: She might have ended to have a party and then she just went hooked up with her
2: high school ex or something like that.
0: And she just spent the weekend in a hotel with
2: him. Wild.
1: That's right.
2: Yeah.
0: Okay.
1: It's like every week they get a little grosser and then you wipe the from the past. Yeah. You're like, I have to forget one to fit room for this new gross one in.
0: So but what we're hearing from the people who come on Candy's Confessions is it just feels good to get it off your chest. Mm-hmm. So if you have something that's been eating you alive, you can't tell your significant other, you can't tell your parents, you can't tell your siblings, you can't, whatever it is.
2: Yeah.
0: Like you're the one who spiked the coffee at the office or I don't know.
2: That's a great one.
0: Yeah. If you did that, write us, theslackershow@alice1059.com or @theslackershow, any of the socials, and we'll call you. We will change your name to Candy no matter what. Mm-hmm. And if you need it, we have voice disguiser. Tiak never tells us what's coming up, so are we going to need a shower after this?
1: Yeah.
0: Okay.
1: Yeah.
0: Well, let's find out what happened. Candy?
4: Yai.
0: Name changed, voice disguised. What are we confessing?
4: Okay, so a few years ago, my grandmother passed away, and I was fortunate enough to receive a pretty sizable inheritance from her.
0: Okay.
4: And my family thinks that it's set up in a trust and it's been accruing interest all this time that I haven't really touched it. But the secret is that I've actually blown through all of it.
2: On what?
4: I took some pretty big trips. I went to Vegas a few times and did not do so well there. I helped a friend out with something.
2: Oh, no.
0: Hold on. Yeah, no comes in on helping people? That's when Erica goes, hold up, blowing it on hookers and blow, fine.
2: Oh, wait, that's helping not what friends they said. Out.
0: But
2: they said they went to Vegas, then gambled it away. Horrible decision.
0: But helping friends is that's when you decided to pipe up. Like you see our angle, right? Would you like to go in the other room and be voice disguised before you continue?
2: I'd like to backtrack that.
0: Yeah, you should.
2: Yay.
0: Like you've spent it all.
4: Yeah.
2: Does anyone else have a say? Just from a moral standpoint, like you get inheritance.
1: It is yours.
2: Right.
0: But there's a reason she's voice disguised and lying to her parents. She feels like somebody else has some sort of moral high ground or...
1: Or you won't get in on the next one if they found out.
0: What a weird way to say it, but yeah.
2: That's dark.
0: My non-psychotic brain was not going there. That's why.
1: Like, people are still working on wills, and if they know, like, wow, if we leave Candy any money, she'll just blow it. Maybe we don't leave her
0: it's
1: any.
0: It's wasted inheritance.
1: Yeah.
2: She'll just go help another friend.
0: It hurts my soul how bad that is.
2: Yeah, it wasn't good.
0: Yeah,
2: the texters.
0: No. So you're lying, like when your parents ask, you're still set or whatever, you're lying to them. You're looking them in the eye and saying, yeah, no, it's there. It's just getting bigger.
4: Pretty much. Definitely not proud of it.
2: Was this something you were like depending on for the future and you just kind of lost track of it?
4: I mean, I guess if I wanted to, like, you know, have a house and not have, like, be more paycheck to paycheck. I mean, with my job, I can just kind of, you know, live my life kind of simply, but I could have had a way better set up if I hadn't done
2: would have been cool to buy a house with it, I'm sure.
3: Yeah.
0: Yeah. But
1: if Vegas goes another way, then it would be even better, you know?
2: You know, that's why I had the reaction I had. Because helping a friend, the money's gone, okay?
1: Yeah. You're not going to 10X it, giving it to a friend.
0: Yeah, but maybe you are, because what if you help the friend and all of a sudden he, like...
3: wins the lottery.
0: Or cures cancer. I don't know.
1: Gambling. Gambling is involved somehow.
0: I'm
2: a bad person. I don't know.
0: Well, it seems to be contagious right now because there's a few of them. Yeah.
1: Don't ask Erica for money.
0: All right, Candy. So do you feel better? I mean, that's kind of what we're like. Does it feel better to at least get it off your chest and say what you've done?
4: I mean, not a lot, but a little bit to at least like
3: give her the money back.
0: Yeah, we don't have it. I know we're not supposed to get into details, but like it was a lot of money, right?
3: Yeah, like a lot. Over a mil?
0: No.
3: Oh my gosh. What?
0: I was just going to say a lot. It was a lot. Was it in Erica's?
4: It was not that much.
0: But it was a lot.
3: It was pretty close.
4: It was, no.
0: Okay.
4: It was a lot to me. I could have definitely put it down.

0: payment for a house.
1: How's that friend doing that you helped out?
0: Good, I guess. We had
1: Okay. Okay. There's so much to address right now. Candy, thank you for confessing. What the... What is...
2: I don't know. I don't know. It was my knee-jerk reaction. And the friends
1: don't even... The knee-jerk should have happened at Vegas. That's when the knee-jerk should have happened.
2: Okay, yeah, but, you know, the experience...
3: Yeah, it's a trip like any other.
2: Yeah, like the big vacations, you're like, yes, live, do your thing, queen. And then, like, helped a friend, and you're like, well... I have a shovel and I just keep digging.
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0: I have a story that basically proves karma is real.
1: Wow. Okay. Mm. I have a story that is, ooh, it's hot, hot, hot.
0: What are you doing?
1: Dude, I do not know.
0: Okay.
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1: My story's out of Ohio.
3: Ohio State.
1: You
0: know,
1: yeah. Which, you, in my household, we don't really discuss them. So, yeah. So there was a semi-truck in Ohio who's just driving along the interstate, and suddenly people were like, what is coming out of that truck, man? And it was Frank's Red Hot Sauce.
0: I'm sorry?
1: Fire crews were following the trail.
0: Well, Hansel Frank and Gretel Red trail of Frank's Red Hot?
1: To a truck stop, yep.
0: What?
1: And they found that the cargo was pouring sauce out of the trailer.
0: How does that... Hold on. Frank's Red Hot isn't just in bottles. It's in like an oil tanker at some point.
1: Exactly. I'm not, it didn't clarify what happened here, but then it actually became an environmental concern because the sauce is very acidic. If it entered storm drains and waterways, this would basically just poison the water in Ohio. So there were no injuries, but
4: spicy water.
1: I would be over there with some chicken wings, dipping away.
0: Scrambled eggs.
1: Frank's Red Hot in mac and cheese.
0: Oh.
1: Yeah.
0: I just want other semis to crash into his pile of Frank's.
4: Or just like follow him.
0: Yes.
1: Like a chicken wing.
0: Oh, gosh.
1: Yeah. Okay.
0: My story, not from Florida. It's from Maryland.
3: Grabs. Anyone?
0: You weren't supposed to tell anyone. Oh. Police in Howard County, Maryland.
3: Grabs.
0: Got a call about a person who robbed the Verizon store. They went into a Verizon store and they broke a window and they stole a bunch of stuff. At the same time, they got a call from a man standing outside the Verizon store saying someone had stolen his car.
1: What?
0: When they rolled up on the guy, he was holding a bag full of stolen phones from the Verizon store. Whilst he was inside breaking and entering, someone stole his car.
1: What?
0: Karma.
1: Karma.
0: Is very real. Yeah, they were like, what's with the bag of phones? And he's like, hold on.
1: He had the nerve to call about his car and didn't think police. To chuck the phones back inside.
0: Nope.
1: Perfect.
3: He's going to be spending some time in a cell.
1: Can you hear me now?
0: That was actually
1: good. Yeah.
0: Oh, come on. Those were all the stupid people we could find for today.
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0: 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Make some noise. 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Let's go.
1: Welcome to the show. My name's Lee Harris. We're going to have a great show tonight because we're talking the fires just keep on burning. Montezuma's revenge. Team USA looked like Team US nay in a situation involving NASA tech at the AMC. Also, a brand new Colfaxer, Florida. And I'm going to tell you how you can go and hang out at our beach house with the Mumford & Sons. Details are coming up next right here on Lee Harris at Night on Alice 105.9.

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1: 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With the rise in popularity of e-scooters, e-bikes, and e-motorcycles, the statistics of accidents involving children are also increasing. 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
1: Man, you could step out and smell the fires this morning. 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

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The biggest one, the Aspen Acres fire, went from 13% containment to 15% today. 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

World Cup disappointment. That loss yesterday was it was rough. If you didn't see it, USA was eliminated from the World Cup by Belgium 4-1. And I'm going to be real honest here. USA looked bad. It was ugly. Mistakes all over. Bad energy. Playing desperate. They honestly did not look like they belonged there. Like, even if they somehow beat Belgium, there was no way they were going to compete with the Spains, the Argentinas, the Frances of the world. It just wasn't going to happen. They got to do some retooling before the next one, that's for sure.

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1: I'm Lee Harris. Let's do a red flag or relax right now. I just want you to text me, is this situation I'm about to tell you about a red flag or should you just relax? Here's the situation. You go to a movie theater with your date on a hot summer afternoon. The AC is blasting and your date gets cold. But instead of putting on a jacket, they pull out a foil thermal space blanket out of their bag. 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So what is it? Red flag or relax? 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
2: I'm Lee Harris. This is Red Flag or Relax. It's results time. I asked you if this situation is a red flag or should you just relax. I asked you about your date wrapping themselves in a noisy foil space blanket because the movie theater was a little chilly. Almost all of you said that's a red flag. Sounding like a giant crinkling bag of potato chips during a quiet dialogue scene. Absolute theater crime. I got two relaxed texts, but they didn't back it up with why. They just said relax. No, I'm not paying $20 to go watch a movie with the soundtrack of wrapping a baked potato. Bring a hoodie like the rest of us. It's a red flag.

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1: 105.9. Well, this isn't fun. Apparently, a type of parasitic food poisoning is making its way around the country that causes, quote, explosive diarrhea. And yes, cases have been happening here in Colorado. Symptoms, aka the extreme squirts, may not show up for more than 2 weeks after ingestion and can last for up to a month. Apparently, it comes from produce, which is great news for me, because I do not eat what my food eats. It's just another reason why salads suck. I'm Lee Harris here on Alice.

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1: In case you didn't know, we got a little Odyssey beach house out in Cape Cod that we like to throw parties at. We're throwing another one with the Mumford & Sons. You can be at this party, get a private, intimate performance from Mumford & Sons in our house on the beach. Just go to the contest.

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0: It's time for Cool Facts or Florida. I'm just going to read you a real headline that I went and found, and you're going to tell me where it happened, Cool Facts or Florida. So here it is. Man arrested after launching fireworks from a leaf blower and then setting neighbor's house on fire. Is it Cool Facts or Florida? Text me now, 303-222-5423.
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We are playing Colfax or Florida. I gave you a headline. I asked you, is it from Colfax or Florida? This was the headline. Man arrested after launching fireworks from a leaf blower and setting neighbor's house on fire. That one was Florida. I guess a man in Cape Coral thought the leaf blower could get some more altitude on his mortars and instead launched it right through his neighbor's window. Oops. I do think the exact same thing could happen on Colfax. You just got to swap out the leaf blower for a snow blower stolen from a pawn shop. See? Easy.

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1: I'm Lee Harris. This is Go Sports. It's less stats and more World Cup disappointment. That loss yesterday was it was rough. If you didn't see it, USA was eliminated from the World Cup by Belgium 4-1. And I'm going to be real honest here. USA looked bad. It was ugly. Mistakes all over. Bad energy. Playing desperate. They honestly did not look like they belonged there. Like, even if they somehow beat Belgium, there was no way they were going to compete with the Spains, the Argentinas, the Frances of the world. It just wasn't going to happen. They got to do some retooling before the next one, that's for sure.

my company does out in Cape Cod. It's the Odyssey Beach House. We want to fly you out there. You can go hang out at the house and get a private, intimate, exclusive performance from the Mumford & Sons. They just played Folsom Field in Boulder, and you're going to be hanging out with them in a beach house. 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
1: 105.9. I got a new Denver dating disaster. It's proof that dating in Denver, pretty rough. And here's why. This one's from Dave. He said this: Lee, I met this girl for a casual dinner in Cherry Creek. Everything was going okay until the check came. Her purse doubled as a literal accordion-style binder of expired coupons. She spent 20 minutes arguing with the waiter that a buy one, get one voucher from 2022 should still be valid. When they refused, she started lecturing the table next to us about corporate greed and economic loopholes. I just paid for my half and walked out. I'm all about being frugal right now, but this was ridiculous and honestly super embarrassing. I would have been fine with a date at Burger King if we were doing it cheap. Dave, yikes. This is cheap. But I'm with you. We should totally normalize doing cost-effective dates. Like, why not? And I know you were joking, but for real, I actually kind of like Burger King. Like flame-broiled burgers? Yes, please. Not a ton of places are doing that, right? Denver, do better.

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1: We got a tiny bit of a cool down coming, thank God. It's not much, but it is something. I'm Lee Harris here on Alice 105.9. Tomorrow, still 92, afternoon storms, but Thursday, 86, partly cloudy, another chance for some rain. Friday, 90 and mostly sunny. This weekend, we could be

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I'm Lee Harris. That's it for me tonight. But before I go, I got one last final word for you. Today was International Peace and Love Day. A profound moment to look past our differences and reflect on the universal human need for harmony, empathy, and understanding. It was a day to honor the gentle pursuit of kindness, the quiet strength of compassion, and our shared responsibility to build a world where goodwill and genuine connection triumph over conflict and division. But let's be real, today was also National Dive Bar Day on a Tuesday. So may your spirit find tranquility, and may your favorite local watering hole never run a dry tap.

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0: Well, you're right, though. Denver is not too bad. I am seeing a bit of a backup on I-25 southbound. Slowdowns here begin near 88. I-25 southbound stays slow, getting onto 270. They're clearing up some construction. Also, some crowded conditions along parts of Broadway and 58th. Those ramps getting onto I-25, definitely full, but once you do get onto I-25, it's not that bad. And if you are dropping somebody off or picking them up this early Tuesday morning, wait, is it Tuesday? This early Wednesday morning at GIA, there you go, you may see some crowded conditions, but no big backups. With traffic, I'm Tiffany Wittstrom.
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0: you go. There's something I want you to have.
1: Oh, it's beautiful. But wait a minute, isn't this...
0: Yeah, yes it is.
1: But I thought the old lady dropped it into the ocean in the air.
0: Well, baby, I went down and got it for you.

0: BJ and Jamie on Alice.
1: Jamie did something yesterday, and I fall right into the same trap as the restaurant did. Somebody's calling.
2: That's your
1: the two-way radio.
2: That's your wifey.
1: She's looking for Frog.
2: Yeah.
1: Yeah. Okay. She doesn't realize we're on the air yet. Or I should have just turned it down.
2: Yeah.
1: All right. So Jamie did something yesterday. Okay. There's, and let me say it like this first, and then you can explain.
2: Because I don't know what I did.
1: All right. It's

0: when you make a post and you're really trying to prove a point, but everybody that sees it takes it completely the opposite way and thinks that you yesterday are making a complaint is what you're making, okay? Everybody else took it as you were bragging about this situation.
1: Even the restaurant liked it.
0: Yes.
1: And I was slamming them.
0: She was slamming the restaurant and they went in and liked it. I liked it.
1: It didn't even play right.
0: You caught me off your satire. You got to work on it.
1: I do have to work on it. There's no joke about that. So I went to, you know, there's a supercharging station somewhere, wherever. And it's, you have to walk to it, but there's a little hike to an outback. Okay. And so I went to the supercharger and I hiked over to the outback for dinner.
0: Which you often do.
1: I do, yeah. And so I ordered, because I'm trying, you know, it's hot girl summer. So I ordered a chicken breast and asparagus.
0: Okay.
1: And the chicken breast, you guys, it looks like a hockey puck, but it's not even that thick. It is the size of a hockey puck, but it's thinner. And I just wrote, like, wow, what a deal. $14.99 plus $3.99 for the asparagus. Thanks, Outback. Quite a deal. And I showed the proportion of the chicken, the puck, to my fork. And the fork basically lays all the way across it, right?
0: Right,
1: right. And it shows that it's two bites.
0: Right.
1: And Outback liked it.
0: Well, here's the deal. Okay, let me give you from my perspective, okay? Because when I saw it yesterday, it was on the X feed.
1: Right.
0: And I saw your post, and I thought, oh, Jimmy's got a post here, a piece of chicken. All right, let me take a look at this.
1: Yeah.
0: And I, from reading it with your all caps in, wow, what a deal, I thought you actually meant it.
1: No.
0: Because the price was $15. Now, I got to tell you, when I saw it, I thought, Jamie, that's not that great a deal.
1: No, it's not.
0: I thought, you're out of your mind.
1: It's not a great deal.
0: That's not a big piece of chicken.
1: It's a bad piece of chicken.
0: It's only asparagus. That's all you got.
1: You guys, I finished that piece of chicken breast in two bites.
0: Right, right.
1: Two bites.
0: So then the way I interpreted it was that she was really shocked that this was this cheap. That's
1: so
0: the way
1: did
0: I took
1: Outback.
0: It.
1: They liked it. If you thought it was a slam post, you would have never liked it. But they liked it. So I wrote that all wrong.
0: Yeah.
1: All wrong. But I will tell you, everything is so outrageously priced right now, you guys. So I'm on the phone with my son. He's going to college in California, right? So we're on the phone, and he is a little bit stuffy. And AI told him to buy Flonase, right? So the AI medicine doctor said, you need some Flonase. It'll help clear up your, because when he's on Zoom calls and stuff, he doesn't want to talk like this, right? So it's very important for Zoom calls. So he went to, I'm on the phone with him at CVS. First of all, it's locked up. I can't stand the locking up of products. He's talking to me. He's like, I said, what are you doing? He's like, I'm just waiting for somebody to unlock the Flonase.
0: Oh. I'll leave a store because I know such a hassle.
1: Right?
0: You got to wait forever for some employee to get there with a key.
1: Yeah. I'm like, really? They lock up the Flonase? He's like, Mom, everything here is locked up.
0: Yeah.
1: It's all locked up in California. And so then he goes to the counter and it's $35 for Flonase.
2: $35. That's insane.
0: Crazy.
1: For Flonase.
0: It is.
1: He's like,
0: but all the medical stuff's that way.
1: It's
0: everything. Everything.
1: It's like two squirts.
0: I know.
1: $35.
0: I know.
1: That was insane.
0: I know. But I'm with you on the lockup thing.
1: I hate it.
0: It just drives me nuts. I know why they do it. There's a store out by Children's Hospital. And I stopped at that store when we were doing a radiothon about, I don't know, a year ago. It's been a while. And everything in there was locked up. It was a Walgreens. The whole damn store was locked down.
1: There was nothing out. A Walgreens by Spear, but I guess I kind of get it because everybody had touched their makeup, had like put their fingers in the makeup, and like all the seals were broken on the lip gloss and everything. So I get kind of why they have to.
0: But if I'm running Walgreens, I just close that damn store.
1: I know.
0: I get the hell out of there.
1: Because what you guys don't understand is about the makeup aisles. There are so many people that don't respect the makeup. BJ, they open them and they put their fingers in it.
0: Yeah, I know.
1: They're like, you'll see.

0: the show.
1: Yeah.
2: That is kind of crazy.
1: I mean, they will use it right there in the store. Remember when there was a trend on the internet, when the internet first started, of getting ready for work in the store?
2: No, I don't
1: remember that.
2: I don't, but I believe you.
1: When the internet first started, people started posting videos of wacky crap, right? One of the trends that was out there was getting ready for work in a store. You would go to a Walgreens, for example, and you would go through the store and use products to prepare yourself for work, makeup, whatever it is.
2: I'm offended right now about a text. It says the only women that buy makeup at Walgreens are all whores. You know what?
1: They should use that in their advertising. If I'm Walgreens, I jump on that. That's a good slug line. Right? That's a good slug line.
2: This is the best mascara made on the planet. And it's only, it's Velcro.
1: That's at Walgreens?
2: Yeah, it's Great Lash Mascara with the green cap. You little son of a bitch. Sorry. Look, it's super cheap.
1: Yeah.
2: It's like $6. Them.
1: $6.
2: Right?
1: Can't beat that.
2: All right.
1: Good price.
2: Exactly.
1: Again, if I'm Walgreens, that's a billboard there. You know? Use that.
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2: Southwest Airlines bans robots. What kind of age are we living in?
3: You see, you
2: there's
3: didn't
2: a ban remember, on robots.
3: Remember when you didn't even believe me? I showed you a video of a robot I wanted to buy, and you're like, Jamie, that's AI. That's not even real. I'm like, no, it's a real robot. And you're like, it's AI.
2: There are days I just want to go home and lock the doors. I don't want to hear any of this stuff. There's a robot that took a flight from like Dallas or Vegas to Dallas back to, I don't know. But he took a flight. Southwest looked at him and said, you can't do that. Or they're going to give him a ticket.
3: Well, they even adjusted him because the first time they tried to fly him, his battery was too big. And so they adjusted him and made it where his battery was in within the restraints.
2: Yeah.
3: You know, so, and then they decided they don't even want these batteries or these robots well, on the plane.
2: It's almost like that the people of Southwest don't understand it. They're just scared of it.
3: They're just like,
2: the, well, like get well, that thing out of here.
3: The robot did get a little wacky when he put the seatbelt on it. It went and the guy was like trying to find the remote control to turn him off. He had a panic attack.
2: His name is Stewie. Okay, Stewie is a cute little guy. I got to tell you.
3: Yeah, he is.
2: And he's got a brother who didn't fly on the flight.
3: Yeah.
2: But he's got a brother, and I think he's got eyes though. He's got like blinking eyes, and I think his name is Blinky. I'm not sure,
3: are
2: but
3: you
2: he's
3: making
2: got
3: a, that up.
2: No, no, it's Buster, Blinky, something like
3: okay,
2: that.
3: Okay, gotcha.
2: But he's got a brother. All right, here's the story. Southwest Airlines. This happened back on May 7th, and this robot got on the flight. The flight attendant goes, "What do I do with him?" She's completely caught off guard. I don't know how he even got on the flight with this thing, but here we go.
4: Stewie, the robot, is not checking a bag.
5: Hi, Stewie!
4: Traveling light from Dallas Love Field Airport to Las Vegas on May 7th. Stewie's first flight, however, may have been his last.
5: Well, I don't-

0: Know what to do with that.
1: At least for now, as Southwest Airlines implemented a robot ban the next day.
2: You know, when you see Stewie flying on an airplane, it's hard to hate that robot.
1: The company purchased Stewie its own plane ticket to Vegas for an event.
2: We got a custom battery for Stewie that was fully FAA compliant.
1: But after video highlighting Stewie's adventure went viral on social media, Southwest Airlines quickly updated policy, not allowing human-like or animal-like robots to be transported in the cabin or as checked baggage, regardless of size or purpose.
3: I flew this weekend. If I'd gotten on a plane, and I was on Southwest, if I'd gotten on a plane, got the middle seat and a robot on each side of me, I think I would have freaked out.
4: It's pretty cool, though.
3: It's wild.
4: Because you watch him walk on. He boards by himself.
3: He's a cute little fella,
4: isn't
3: he? He
4: is. He's really little, and you don't feel like he could dominate you and, like, take over the flight or
5: no,
4: something.
5: No, you could kick him.
4: Yeah.
3: I've changed my mind. I think I'd like to have one, just so I've got somebody in the house that I can order around.
4: Well, you can go to @RentBots and maybe get yourself one.
3: You try one out for the weekend or something?
4: Yep.
3: With my wife out of town?
4: @RentBots. Yeah, I can play with your
3: Frog
4: son.
3: And I.
4: Yeah. While you bet on baseball games and stuff, he could play with the @RentBots.
3: That's a brilliant idea.
4: Right?
3: I don't know what rental is, but I'm willing to go there. Right? I hope you get one now, Jamie.
4: I know.
3: How much were they? Were like $20,000 or something?
4: Something like that, yeah.
3: Was it like $20,000?
4: Yeah. I feel like...
5: Yeah, Neo.
3: Was it the one you looked at full size?
4: He was full size. He was a full size.
3: Yeah,
4: yep.
3: I'd start with the little guy.
4: The fun size?
3: Yeah, I think so. I think I'd start with the fun size first. Yeah. Just to see if I've got control over
4: him. No, I know.
3: You know, just to learn it.
4: I just don't know, because I want him for, like, laundry and dishes and, you know, all the stuff.
3: You want to work his ass off, don't you?
4: Because it's not a real person, so you don't feel bad.
3: Yeah, you wouldn't feel bad. Unplug the little sucker if he doesn't listen to you.
4: I mean, there's nothing worse than cleaning your floorboards, right, around your house.
3: Exactly.
4: All around the house.
3: Toilets.
4: All of it.
3: Get that sucker in there on the toilet.
4: And it learns, so it has to, I read into it, and so it doesn't know how to do a lot of stuff yet, but it will be learning from you. So I guess I have to show it how to use a scrub brush.
3: This story just reeks of Southwest Airlines caught off guard with this technology, and they have no idea what to do with it.
4: Exactly. I get the battery one. When they first did it and they kicked it off with the battery, because they had to dismantle it and then they had to ship the battery. I get that for fire reasons. That makes all the sense in the world, you know?
3: Yeah, I think it's an airline, though, that...
4: But then when they readjusted him and made him smaller with the smaller battery, and he fit the... You know, like the phone size or whatever battery, and they're like, oh, hell no.
3: Yeah, and I think the airlines is just taking their time and putting this policy in so they can go out and double check and make sure this battery is safe or not, because they're just taking the word of the guy that's on the
4: Correct.
3: Audio, right?
4: Yeah.
3: And maybe they haven't seen any testing. I mean, they banned him the very next day.
4: Yeah.
3: He flew.
4: I mean, they buy him a full seat.
3: Yeah.
4: You know?
3: Yeah.
4: I mean, I don't know.
3: Now, I haven't heard this happen. May 7th is when the flight was. The ban went into effect May 8th. We're already on the 19th. I don't know what took so long for the story to get out, but I've not heard of any other airlines banning them.
4: No, I think everybody else...
3: It's the only story.
4: You know what? These are the only ones that discriminate is Southwest.
3: No, that's just not good. Not good at all.
4: Right?
3: Not good.
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0: Well, your ride through Denver is not too bad. I am seeing a bit of a backup on I-25 southbound. Slow downs here begin near 88. I-25 southbound stays slow, getting onto 270. They're clearing up some construction. Also, some crowded conditions along parts of Broadway and 58th. Those ramps getting onto I-25, definitely full, but once you do get onto I-25, it's not that bad. And if you are dropping somebody off or picking them up this early Tuesday morning, wait, is it Tuesday? This early Wednesday morning at GIA, oh, there you go, you may see some crowded conditions, but no big backups. With traffic, I'm Tiffany Wittstrom.
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0: Got you. They canceled it. They yanked it. They did all. But when it happened, that was a sweet deal. Can you imagine that if it were in play today, that you could spend $125,000 anywhere in the world, you and a friend, first class, as much as you want to fly?
1: Yeah, what were they thinking?
0: That is wild. Their marketing department, man, they really slipped up there.
1: Yeah, they sure did, okay. Right? Yeah.
0: That is a wild purchase.
1: And that poor guy, the one guy that they yanked it from him, he was mad too because he did the same thing as Mark Cuban. And then one day they did the, you know, they figured it out. They did the calculation. He cost the airlines like $20 million.
0: No kidding.
1: Yeah, so they yanked it from him because he was going every day. He was like flying somewhere every day.
2: I mean, why wouldn't you, right?
0: Right? I mean, you're doing it not just you're in coach. You're in first class.
1: Yeah.
0: Think about that. Back in the day, they really treated you well in first class. I'm sure they do today. I've never flown it, so I don't know. But back in the day, I mean, you got full treatment up there.
1: Well, back in the day, they had an ice cream cart.
0: Yeah.
1: They had a sundae cart. They would push down the aisle with ice cream, and it had, like, all different, like, caramel and chocolate and sprinkles.
0: Yeah. They'd let you on an hour early just to drink.
1: Exactly.
0: Party was on in first class. Oh, I remember walking through first class years ago, and, I mean, it was a full buffet in there.
1: Right.
0: And I'm boarding the plane with my peanuts.
1: Yeah, this guy, $20 million. They figured out
0: that is
1: I know.
0: Wild. What a bargain, though. $125,000 anywhere in the world as often as you want to fly. You and a companion.
2: Yeah.
0: In first class. That's crazy stuff. All right, BJ Jamie Morning Show.
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0: And you came through the door this morning, Jamie, yelling horse fart, horse fart, horse fart.
1: I did yell horse fart. It went viral.
0: Oh, yeah. Horse fart,
1: the whole
0: horse
1: world
0: fart.
1: Knows about the horse fart.
0: Horse fart. Okay. Yeah. And so Carson, I've not heard this, okay? But Carson says he thinks he's found it.
1: Okay.
0: Now you tell me. You know farts better than me.
1: Wait, what?
0: Is this the one that you are thinking about, okay?
1: Let me hear it. All right,
0: ready? Yeah, we're second graders.
1: Yeah,
0: we
1: that's
0: are.
1: The one. Yeah, no, it was crazy because it went viral yesterday. It doesn't even sound real. It sounds like a chainsaw. But this horse was laying down and its stomach was distended, right? You know, like huge. Yeah. And the trainer pushed on it a little bit, right? You could just tell this horse was like, oh my God, just help me. I'm just dying. Right. And so she pushed on it and she did a little manipulation. You know how they do babies with their legs up and down to get their farts out?
0: Yeah.
1: Yeah. So she just pushed it in a weird spot and it did that.
0: Really?
1: Right there would be a good time to play it.
0: I'm trying
1: and
0: to
1: she,
0: find it again.
1: And it happened like that.
0: Wow. The internet.
1: I'm telling you, and I don't think it's trickery. I don't think I was fooled. I think it's real. I'm hoping it's real because otherwise I look like a moron.
0: Yeah, yeah. All right.
1: Because if it's AI, oh my God, speaking of AI, you guys, the weirdest thing happened yesterday. So my kid calls me, right? And it's his phone number and it's him. And I'm talking to him, but he sounds a little weird. Like something's off. Like it's crazy. And I was like, so how's it going? He's in meetings. I'm like, how's it going? And then he goes, yeah, it sure is. It's going great. Yep. Uh-huh. And he's being really weird. It's like really, really weird, right?
0: Yeah.
1: He had AI call me. It used
0: his voice.
1: With his voice. And it can prompt. It knows what my question was.
0: Scary.
1: My son wasn't even on the phone.
0: Scary.
1: He wasn't even on the phone.
0: Yeah. And we've heard of this with people that are looking for ransoms. Like I have kidnapped your son, for example,
1: scammers.
0: Your son.
1: Yeah,
0: and here's your son. And you.

0: talk about these e-bikes. Do you have a lot of e-bikes in your neighborhood? And I'm not talking about the one that grandpa's riding on the sidewalk. I'm talking about these kids that are in the road with these very powerful / motorcycle e-bikes.
1: Is it the e-bikes or the scooters or all of, I mean, all these kids have all these. Yeah.
0: But they're very fast now. They go 50, 60 miles per hour. You see kids doing wheelies on them and everything up and down the neighborhood. I know our neighborhood has a ton of them going by. Now, they don't bother me. I don't care. But there are a ton in the neighborhood. They've now set up a hotline that you can rat out these kids.
1: Oh, they did? Oh, jeez.
0: That sounds so old to me. It's like an old man, get off my lawn.
1: Well, I mean,
0: right?
1: I will tell you, because I watch those Tesla videos, not to brag about Teslas for a second, but here I go. They've saved so many kids that have darted out on those things in front of the Tesla,
0: yeah,
1: and it automatically stops.
0: Yeah, gotcha.
1: It's scary.
0: It's a safety thing.
1: It's little motorcycles.
0: Hey, Hooley, Jim Hooley on the line from Fox 31. Hey, Jim, I'm sure that you're seeing it in your neighborhood, too.
2: Boy, can I tell you, up in my neighborhood, up in Boulder, man, so many people complain about these so-called e-bikes out there on the roads and the trails, but the problem is that many of these things are so jacked up, they're not really e-bikes anymore.
0: Really?
2: They're more powerful than what should be allowed. They're actually motorcycles. So this tip line set up over here in Jeffco to report unsafe riders. The sheriff's department says many parents believe that they're sending their kids out there on what is an electric bike, but the fact of the matter is many of these bikes now are really electric motorcycles and can go way too fast.
3: Realize that I don't believe the parents are fully aware that just because it has electricity to its power doesn't mean that it doesn't have laws and restrictions.
2: Now, the sheriff's department says that its tip line is an anonymous reporting system. We got a link to that tip line. Already, they've received more than 100 reports.
0: Tip line, you get to rat out the kids, right?
1: Well, I mean, it is dangerous. And not only that, but I mean, they get really hurt on these. It's scary.
0: I wish they had a tip line that you could... Well, I guess you technically can, that you could turn in these motorcyclists on the highway that go in and out of traffic.
1: I know, right?
0: Those are the people I'd like to turn in.
1: Oh, they scare the crap out of me.
0: I had one do that to me yesterday.
1: Oh, my God, they're so loud.
0: He came on the ramp on I-25, and he was in between probably 10, 12 cars within 6 seconds. He was boom, boom, boom.
1: I don't know if you do this, and maybe I'm just, you know, kids these days, maybe I'm a Karen, but I literally worry that up ahead about a mile, I'm going to see him on the pavement.
0: I do too.
1: You know,
0: I used to ride motorcycles, and I'm telling you, it's just absolutely dangerous. And not necessarily for the driver like me in my vehicle, it's that person that's on that bike. It's like, what are you doing, you idiot?
1: Yeah. I know that I feel like I've dated every person in every kind of business.
0: I think you have.
1: But listen, so Jason Curtis was a boy I dated for a while, and he drove super bikes. You know, they go in a circle with their knee down, just kind of circle, just in a circle. It was just kind of great. Well, sometimes they'll lean this way. But anyway, they put their knee down. He won't even drive on the highway, and he's professional because it's just too dangerous. He's like, I would never even drive a motorcycle on the highway.
0: Yeah.
1: And that's kind of crazy coming from a pro.
0: Yeah, it is.
1: Right?
0: Wow.
1: It is.
0: Anyway, it is wild.
1: Can I just tell you one other thing about Jason?
0: Yeah.
1: So he was kind of a jerk, you know? He was a little pompous, right? Because he's a pro and all that stuff. But the greatest thing happened. He had a brain injury, and then he was so nice to me.
0: Oh.
1: Isn't that sweet?
0: Yeah.
1: It was really nice. He had a severe brain injury, then became like the nicest guy ever.
0: I would guess it would take a brain injury to be in a relationship with you. I would guess. For me to be in a relationship with you, I'd need like a car wreck and have a brain injury.
1: God.
0: I would. I would. I would. I think most would. I think everybody listening sees that, Jamie.
1: I'm telling you a story about Jason. It just became really nice.
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2: 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I got a question for you.
3: And I have the answer.
2: As a parent, mm-hmm. when Ralphie was little.
3: Yep.
2: And Carson, you've got, you can answer this too. When you went to an event, let's say you went to a play or a ball game or whatever. If people around Ralphie were cussing like really bad, would you say something?
3: You remember what happened at that photo shoot we did?
2: I do.
3: Yeah, so remember when I first got here, my son was really little. We were at that photo shoot.
2: I had forgotten.
3: And that makeup artist started cussing in front of my kid because I had to take my kid because I didn't have
2: a kid. Yeah.
3: I flipped out on her.
2: We were downtown up in that, it was almost like a warehouse.
3: Yep.
2: Yeah, that's right.
3: Yeah, and I flipped out on her. I'm like, we don't talk like that in front of my son. He's three.
2: It's not cool, man.
3: No, it's not.
2: It's not. Carson, what about you? Let's say you take little Debbie to a hockey game. I know you hockey fans.
3: Well, that's the thing
2: with
3: that. Yeah,
2: you hockey fans, you're rowdy.
3: Because they say bad words.
4: It gets a little crazy. Now, luckily, I'm more worried about myself, honestly, because I get into the game so much. But I've actually done a good job of watching my language.
2: You're worried about you letting the F word fly and your daughter sitting next to you?
4: Well, yeah, because sometimes I forget she's at the game with us.
3: What?
2: You forget your daughter is sitting at the game? She's three, Carson. How do you forget you got your kid with you?
4: Because I get in the moment.
3: He's drinking Trulies. That's why.
2: Dude.
3: I would never be able to cuss in front of my kid.
2: I might say damn. Yeah. I might say something, you know. But I would never say the F. I wouldn't even do it in front of my kids that are 30.
3: Yeah, the F word is a tough one.
2: It's just not a cool thing for me, you know. To each his own. I don't care what you do, but not around my kid.
4: Yeah. So, yeah, I do have to watch myself when she comes to the games. I would let it slip because I have said something to somebody who sat next to us who's not a regular season ticket holder. They were just sitting there for that game, and they did let the F-bomb go, and it was pretty loud, and she heard it.
3: I don't think at a game you're allowed to do that because it's pretty much an adult event.
4: So I let it go the first time, and then he did it again, and I said something to him that time.
3: But you know what I was saying? To me, if I'm buying tickets to a game, I don't want your little kid there anyway, right? So I'm allowed to let it rip.
2: That's the way some people feel.
3: Whereas the photo shoot, she was hired. We hired her. And
2: scenario.
3: Yeah. So, and my kid was right there. Right. Quiet. But I don't know if you can do that at a game.
2: And the way you put it was that this person was not a season ticket holder. So you wouldn't say anything if it were a season ticket holder that's always there. Well, but since this person was not always there,
3: you're
2: going to say something.
4: Because everyone who sees the ticket holders around us, when they're bringing their kids, I don't go overboard. And same with them when they're at the game. They don't go overboard and cuss in front of little Debbie. So it's we all have a mutual
2: overboard?
4: Respect.
3: Probably the F word.
4: Yeah, the F word, the S word, any of that stuff. We keep it pretty clean.
2: I got a few words I want to run by you.
3: Well, but
2: all right, here's a piece of audio. This guy is in New York. He's at a Broadway play, and people around him are cussing, and he's got his kids, and he's not very happy, and he wants the police to take over immediately.
5: I need a security over here now. Because these ladies and this whole session's going to vouch for it. You want to make a scene? I'm going to make a scene. Messing my teenage nieces again. I need, where is their security guard? I need security right here. Because this whole section knows they've been loud and obnoxious. Now they want to use profanity in front of my nieces. I'm so sorry.
2: He goes berserk.
3: At a play?
4: Yeah.
2: He's at a Broadway play.
4: Mamma Mia.
3: Have you guys ever been to a Broadway play? That is, nobody even talks.
2: Why would you be using the F word at a Broadway play? Mamma Mia.
3: So I don't weird.
2: Know. It's not no Mama Epic Mia.
3: That is bizarre. Oh, man.

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3: Yeah.
0: And I've had to work very hard to be like, it can just be good. 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It just can be how it is right now. And also, I'm probably going to try to go get the next thing.
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2: Every year, Uber releases their list of the most weirdest things that have been left in their cars.
3: Oh, really?
2: Yeah.
3: Oh, that's funny.
2: Yeah. So they came out with it yesterday. Okay. And this is for 2025. The items left in cars, and number one, not weird, but the number one item obviously is a phone.
3: Yeah.
2: Number one by far.
3: And now they charge you, by the way, to bring it back.
2: Oh, they do?
3: Yeah, there's a fee.
2: Yeah.
3: I had to pay it.
2: How long ago? I left the phone about 6 months ago, but they didn't charge me.
3: Oh, I mean, it was not that long ago. We talked about it here. Yeah.
2: Must have just started then, right?
3: Yeah. Anyway.
2: Some of the weirdest items, according to Uber, they released this yesterday. Ankle monitor. Somebody.
3: Okay, can I guess the list?
2: Yeah, go ahead.
3: Okay.
2: Now, they only gave us the top 15. So
3: okay.
2: We'll see if any of yours are on.
3: I'm going to say that there's going to be a leg on there. A prosthetic leg.
2: All right, well, I'll just go with any type of
3: prosthesis.
2: No.
3: Not a prosthetic.
2: Close, though.
3: Okay.
2: I got one that's close that fits what you're saying.
3: Okay, what is it?
2: Dentures. Oh. Somebody's teeth.
3: Okay, that works.
2: In the back seat, man.
3: I feel like I still nailed it.
2: I think you got one there.
3: Yeah.
2: You want to try another one?
3: Okay. Well, backpack. Obviously, backpacks, purses.
2: No, but that's not weird enough.
3: Oh, okay. These are weird.
2: Those make the list?
3: Yeah.
2: We're talking about weird crap here, okay? I'll give you one here.
3: Okay.
2: Live goldfish.
3: What?
4: What?
2: Live goldfish is on the list.
3: That is
4: like you're going to a goldfish convention.
2: Here's what. This is dangerous.
3: Yeah.
2: A full-size propane tank.
3: Ooh.
4: What?
2: What Uber driver allows you in the car
4: exactly.
2: with a propane tank?
3: Well, you have to take it. I mean, anyway, even
2: in
3: your own
2: car. I don't
3: think
2: you have to.
3: Well, yeah. I mean, if they're going to a barbecue and they need to Uber there and they have the propane.
4: I would feel so weird getting in a car with a propane
2: Jamie,
4: tank.
2: Yeah. Nobody thinks like you. Okay. Listen to me.
3: Well, I carry around
2: no
3: propane.
2: At no point do I think ever in the history of America somebody has had to go to a barbecue and they're in charge of the propane.

0: What are you talking about?
1: This is not like going to a potluck dinner. Okay?
2: Yes, yes.
1: This is
2: imagine.
1: Not like your charcuterie board or whatever it's called, right? This not what nobody ever has.
2: Yes.
1: Hey, Billy, we're having a barbecue on Friday. Why don't I'll tell you. Why don't you bring the propane?
2: Okay, hold
1: I got
2: on.
1: The grill. Can I got the meat. You bring the gas.
2: Okay, let me finish, okay? For example, I designate everybody, when they're coming out to the cabin, everybody has a designated thing to bring, right? Like Michelle, she brings a propane tank. Now imagine her car wouldn't start, right? And she knows she's in charge and we won't have any food if she doesn't bring the propane tank. She's going to get an Uber and set it on her lap and take it to the cabin. Aha! Yeah.
1: Watch my that. Apologies.
2: So
1: well,
2: there.
1: Well said. Well explained. Well explained.

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0: I got some piece of audio here I want to play for you. If you've got, I don't know, just any kind of comment on this, feel free at 303-222-5423. Do you know who Stephen A. Smith is?
1: Yeah.
0: Black guy, commentator, outspoken. They said at some point could be a presidential nominee.
1: Did he ever play football?
0: I don't know. I really don't know. I just know he's a loudmouth.
1: Yeah.
0: He's very loud.
1: He is very loud. Yep.
0: He's kind of like me. He's very loud, opinionated, you know, all that.
1: Yep. Kind of a big old D.
0: But he makes a lot more money than me.
1: Yeah.
0: Okay? Because this guy signed a contract with ESPN for $100 million.
1: Nice. Okay?
0: That's a sweet deal. That's a big paycheck on payday.
1: It is. Yeah. That's $100 million. Yeah. All right.
0: They're giving him crap online this morning because he sat down for an interview and he made this statement about the woman that he wants in his life, what he expects, okay?
1: Okay.
0: And people are really upset with this guy. So if you got a comment, you can comment on it, but see if this makes you upset.
2: Or in a woman, sex appeal starts. It starts there. If I'm not interested, I'm not interested. So that conversation, intellect, and domesticated. Because you see, I say that. I'm seriously. Somebody needs to say that. We need to stop this. This assault against masculinity, it's going to end with this. I don't care. I can cook for myself. I don't want to. I want you to cook. I'll pay for the food. I'll take you out. I'll take you out every week. Yeah. Only thing I'm doing for myself is getting up for some cereal. That's it. I don't feel like it. If I have to do that, why do I need you?
0: Whoa, whoa, whoa, whoa, whoa, whoa, whoa.
1: What a tool. Just a complete
0: tool.
1: He's a catch, by the way.
0: This is a
1: guy. I mean, he might have some money, but please. Yeah.
0: He makes $100 million a year. You know, even if you thought like that, just keep your mouth
1: shut.
0: Yeah,
1: no kidding.
0: You know?
3: Seriously.
1: Yeah, right?
0: Just be smart enough to keep. Oh, it goes on and on, Jamie. There's even parts of this interview that gets even more.
1: Well, the thing
0: insulting,
1: is.
0: Insulting, I guess,
1: is
0: the word.
1: You obviously agree with it.
0: Oh, 100%. Get off your butt and cook. Let's go. I would have smelled the biscuits when I walk in the door, man.
1: I know Lisa cooks every day, doesn't she?
0: He has a line. I don't think she's cooked in 10 years. I swear. I do all the cooking. I love to cook, though. But he even goes on to say, when I walk in the door, I don't want to smell pine saw. I want to smell biscuits.
1: Oh, my God. Somebody needs to just.
3: There's a reason why he's single.
1: Yeah, no kidding.
0: Dude, they are giving this guy so much heat online this morning. He's going nuts. They're saying, oh, there goes his presidential nomination.
1: Yeah,
0: he's
1: for sure.
0: Done.
1: That is done.
0: He's done, right? Stephen A. Smith. You would think a guy that's on ESPN, so popular, $100 million salary, that he would be smarter than that. Wouldn't you? You would think that he would have enough smarts. And when I say smarter than that, smart enough to keep your mouth shut.
1: I'm seeing that he attended the Fashion Institute of Technology.
0: For his degree?
1: Fashion, yeah.
0: He's got a degree in fashion?
1: After attending the Fashion Institute of Technology, he got a basketball scholarship then.
0: Well, he does dress nice.
4: BJ and Jamie. On Alice 105.9.

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1: Put your ex to good use.
2: Hey, how you doing?
3: We're at BJ and Jamie. Alice 105.9.
4: I smell a rat.
5: What kind of rat?
4: I got a text.
5: Yeah?
4: You tell me if this smells like a scam.
5: Okay.
4: Hey, I'm making my way out to Colorado this August. You going to be around? Let's grab some lunch.
5: No, that doesn't sound like a scam.
4: I think it is.
5: I don't think
4: they're getting good.
5: I don't think they
4: doesn't say my name.
5: I don't think they named the state.
4: No, I think they can.
5: No, because like my weird ones are like, hey, I need you to get your building materials out of my driveway, but they don't name my state. I think you might know this person.
4: I think they know that my 303 is my state, so I think they're on to that part too.
5: Have they gotten that good?
4: Well, they know it's 303. They know what phone number they're sending to.
5: But the thing is, that wouldn't be a mass.
4: I think they're that good.
5: It wouldn't be a mass one. Like a scam one would be, it wouldn't have a state in it because they do it to everybody. That's why they like, get the debris out of my driveway. Or, hey, I'm back home. That other one I got. I'm back home from vacation. Come pick up your dog.
4: It's area code 365. I know no one with that number.
6: I just think you didn't save the contact.
5: I do too.
4: Not me.
5: Because I've never heard of them do an estate.
6: Yeah, it's very specific.
4: But there is no history of any contact whatsoever.
5: Huh.
4: In the phone.
6: But maybe when you transferred phone a while ago.
4: I don't know if you know this or not, but with the iPhone, a lot of times it'll give you suggestions. It will say maybe.
5: Yeah.
4: You've seen that, right? Yeah. Where it says maybe it's Larry.
5: Yeah.
4: You know what I'm saying? This one has nothing. It smells like a rat.
5: And it says Colorado in it?
4: It does. It says I'm making my way out to Colorado this August. CO. You gonna be around? Let's grab some lunch.
5: Yeah, I don't know because I've never because a scam. They want to cover every state. They don't want to just do Colorado specific.
4: Well, unless they broke it up, and you know, you got to get better at it, Jamie. You gotta refine your scamming.
5: Yeah,
4: at some point, you know. So maybe you break it up into 50
5: states. I think
4: states.
5: Some poor guy just thinks that you're rude and you're not texting him back.
4: Well, guess what? I won't answer this one either.
5: So, some poor guy's like.
4: I'm going to miss you.
6: He just wants to grab lunch.
5: We were going to grab lunch. You didn't even reach out.
4: Look up area code 365. I've never even heard of that.
5: Yeah, I don't know.
4: Anyway. I got a trivia question for you.
5: Okay.
4: Okay? You're going to love this. Oh, I got to find the answer first. I know what it is.
6: It's Canada.
4: I don't know any Canadian.
5: You don't know Canadian?
6: Southern Ontario, Canada.
4: Okay. I know nobody from Canada. That's a scam.
5: I don't know. I've never
4: nobody from Middle Tennessee from Canada. That's my old stomping grounds.
5: Okay. Anyway, what was your question?
4: My trivia question is this. Denver, Colorado. It came out state by state, and then they listed city by city. How much each spent last year, 2025, on OnlyFans?
6: Oh.
4: All right. Now, Colorado did not hit in the top 10 on the sheet that I saw. But Denver did. Denver as a city. Was pretty good. I think Denver actually came in at number 15. How much money do you think was spent from Denver, Colorado, getting those naughty pictures from OnlyFans?
5: And you said what number were they on the list?
4: I don't know. I don't want to tell you now. I feel like that's kind of giving you.
5: Well,
4: 15. They were 15.
5: 15. Yeah,
4: we were number 15 in America. I'll give you number one.
5: Okay.
4: Just to give you an idea, okay? New York City, $56 million. In New York City. Not New York State. City alone.
5: All right. So,
4: Denver, Colorado. Come on. We're nowhere near North.
5: $10
4: million. New York.
5: $10 million.
4: All right. $10 million. Carson.
6: I'm going six.
4: $6 million. $15.6 million.
5: Oh, my God.
4: Almost $16 million.
5: On OnlyFans, you creeps?
4: Okay. Are you listening to us right now? God. Are you spending money on OnlyFans? I'm sure you are.
5: You creepy, creepy
4: stop,
5: people.
4: Stop.
5: You can talk
4: those
5: to
4: pictures.
5: A live woman.
4: Yes. You can find pictures all over the internet. You don't have to pay
5: free.
4: For crap. You don't. They're taking your money from you. They don't know you.
5: No, but I remember like they spend extra to like talk to them or DM them or something.
6: Yeah, get it personalized.
5: Yeah.
4: I'm not going to say I know how it works.
5: I will tell you this. It's kind of expensive. I was going to get it for your birthday.
4: What?
5: A Gary Busey personalized autograph picture.
4: Yeah, I'd take that in a heartbeat.
5: But it was like $40.
4: What?
5: Yeah.
4: Boy, hey, that's pretty cheap, actually.
5: For a personalized...
4: Oh, yeah, because others are charging like $350 for a little personalized...

0: and stuff, yeah. Message, but a picture would go a long, long way.
1: I told you my friend, he got a cameo from Charlie Sheen, and it was when Charlie Sheen was whacked out of his mind. He did a cameo for like 10 minutes for my friend.
0: Really?
1: Yeah. He just talked and talked like he was just totally out of his mind.
0: See, that would be worth it.
1: Yeah.
0: That would be worth the money, right? Yeah. But I think Gary Busey, honk, honk. I think he his picture, $40? He must be hurting. must be hurting bad.
1: I don't know. That is crazy.
0: All right, New York City. I got that wrong. I said $56 million. $87 million they spent.
2: Wow.
0: Just New York City. Los Angeles, $71 million. But we're up there,
1: what
0: too.
1: What would you do? Like, not you, but I'm thinking if I had girls to talk to here, but I don't. I wonder what you would think if you're married, right? You think you're, like, happily married. You got a couple kids. Life is good, blah, blah, blah. You're in the carpool. And you find out your husband's on that. That would feel so weird.
0: Is that cheating?
1: I don't know. I mean, I don't know.
2: I mean, kind of. Mentally, a little bit.
1: I don't know.
0: But I don't think it would fall in the category of cheating. It falls in the category creepy in a way.
1: Yeah, but like that's my thing is I think it's worse than cheating because it's so
0: weird.
1: Damn weird.
0: It's so weird
1: that
0: it might be worse than cheating.
1: Right.
2: And you're paying. Like you're giving money to interact.
1: I wouldn't care if my husband saw porn, whatever, right? That's fine on his own time or even with me. I don't care. But like doing that behind my back is creepy.
0: Yeah, because you got to figure that most women that are married to somebody that's buying from OnlyFans doesn't know.
1: Right, that's what I mean.
0: Yeah, you're not in the loop on this.
1: I mean, we got school lunches to buy.
0: Yeah.
2: We got bills to pay.
0: Yeah, we got stuff we got to do here.
1: Apparently, a bunch of people got that Colorado one, and they're saying it's a scam. Although they mean Ontario, California, not Canada. That's what they're saying.
2: What?
0: Yeah.
1: That's what somebody is.
0: Well, I don't think Canada is a one to start with. Then you got the 3-6. Yeah, it's a scam.
1: Yeah.
0: There's no doubt it's a scam. I don't know anybody with that number.
1: Or there's some poor guy.
0: Yeah.
1: Anyway.
0: But look, that's how good they're getting, though,
1: Jamie. Have you ever, going back to, hi, squirrel, let's go backwards. I took you there, sorry. So have you ever kind of wanted to look what it's all about?
0: No.
1: The only thing? You never want to.
0: I've never
1: you
0: never pulled it up.
1: Like, you wanted to
0: I've
1: see
0: never,
1: some toes?
0: I've
1: you never,
0: never,
1: you never wanted to look at toes. I know your nephew's listening, but
0: no.
1: Uncle BJ likes to look at toes.
0: My wife wears sandals. I see all the toes I need to see. I do. I don't need to see toes. I've never, ever Googled OnlyFans. I've never gone to their website. Couldn't even tell you how to get, I guess, OnlyFans.com. I'm guessing.
1: Somebody
0: I
1: said it's not no cheating idea. If I go on OnlyFans.
0: It's not cheating. I don't think it's cheating.
1: Emotionally,
0: I said the same thing.
1: But you're doing it by my back.
0: Yeah.
1: You're paying for some girl to talk to her?
2: If you're keeping it from your significant other, there's something wrong with that.
1: Yeah, and you're talking to her.
0: Yeah.
1: You're paying to talk to a woman.
0: I don't think it falls in the cheating category. Fetish, maybe, but not cheating.
1: But you're paying to talk to her. That's cheating on me.
0: I don't know with OnlyFans how it works. I don't know if you're actually calling her up and, you know, she's calling you up or anything like that. I know you're swapping pictures, but I don't know.
1: No, you can pay extra to talk to them.
0: Yeah, but it's a chat, right? It's not. You don't call them. You don't have a voice call.
1: This is that one time we missed that. What's his name?
0: I don't think. Yeah, I don't.
2: We would have known all this.
0: I don't think you're having an actual conversation. You're chatting with somebody that weighs 300 pounds.
1: No, I think you can pay to actually talk to them.
2: I think you can do like FaceTime almost.
0: Yeah,
2: like a video call.
1: Yeah, I think you can.
0: I have no idea.
1: But I mean, it costs you a lot of money.
0: It's good that I don't know.
1: Yeah, that is.
0: So I'm fine with it.
1: Well, it's just you're too lazy.
0: No, I just don't care, Jamie. This is one category that I just don't give a rat's about.
1: I know, but
0: I would never pay money. I'd much rather put it on a basketball game. I don't believe you.
1: We all nobody thinks that you're sexual.
0: I'm not a creep at all. Yeah, so don't confuse me with sexy people. Yeah, that's an insult to me.
1: Nobody thinks you're an F boy, okay?
0: I have reached my goal in life. I don't want to be that person. Leave me alone. Oh wow.
1: Okay.
0: Well, $16 million in Denver, Colorado.
1: Somebody said it's still not cheating. I don't care how much you guys explain it, it's not cheating.
0: Yeah, okay. I don't think it is either.
1: Well, that person's obviously doing it. They're obviously on it. So yeah. I'm not cheating. I'm just talking to some girl behind her back and looking at her boobs and paying her.
0: Yeah, that's fine. It's like buying Playboy back in the day. That's not cheating, right? BJ Jamie Morning Show.
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random question. 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

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They're playing at Red Rocks, and it's going to be so much fun. 3 o'clock. It's Alice.

0: More Alice music?
1: Yeah, we got plenty of that. 25 songs nonstop. Right now on Alice 105.9. I'm so-

So more and more details are coming out from Taylor Swift's wedding, including the fact that Travis was weeping during Taylor's vows that she also sang part of, which I thought was very cute. Dallas 4059.

So if you liked Hugh Jackman as the Wolverine, guess what? He said, no, no, no, there's no need to hand over my role as Wolverine to someone else yet. It's Alice 105.9. I hope so, because he did a really great job in Deadpool. It's Alice 105.9.

So Robert Downey Jr. is talking about what his favorite Marvel movies are, and he said Guardians, in some ways, is the best Marvel movie ever, and it's so odd for someone with an ego the size of mine to actually say that.

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happy Wednesday. 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It's always that full week, back from a short week, that's the hardest. And this week seems to be going by very slow. Dallas 105.9.

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So, it, like, you go follow the person and say, oh, I want you to send a fire emoji on, like, every fifth post. And I want you to say this in, like, four posts. It's Alice 105.9. I don't like it. I don't like it at all. Fake flirting to get people? Yikes. Feeling my-

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Now that he's dating a new woman, is she supposed to warn the new girl about it?

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13: 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We got a high of 91.
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honestly, my dream concert, my absolute dream concert would be to see Matchbox 20 at Red Rocks. It's Alice 105.9. 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

0: Hey, it's Jen Hatmaker. 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

You know how our favorite pop star girlies wear like the cutest, tiniest outfits, like Sabrina Carpenter, Ariana Grande? 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

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It's Alice 105.9. You know it was.

to a second at his show to talk about how One Direction really changed his life, and he loves those guys very, very deeply. So sad to see, you know, what happened to Liam. It's Alice 105.9. I miss One Direction.

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2: Yeah, because he said it like smoochy-smoochy, like baby talk, and she was like, ick. 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
1: Oh, that's what it means. 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

else think it was really weird that Taylor Swift didn't have Sabrina Carpenter at her wedding? 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Was Sabrina busy that day? 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

New music from Bruno Mars. It's Risk It All on Alice 105.9. Speaking of risking it all, coming up after 3 o'clock today with a Slacker Show on other people's problems. Would you warn a girl who is dating your ex that your ex is a bad person, or do you just let them figure it out themselves? That's what we're talking about.

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1: Hey, it's Brew with this week's Ride Report, brought to you by Hyundai. 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We'll catch up more soon with your Ride Report, brought to you by Hyundai. 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
1: It seems like it's been a hot minute since we talked about children who come into the world in a weird way.
2: That's what we like to call them.
1: Yeah. Bizarre birth and stories.
3: Mm.
1: Did you guys see the story? I don't even know. In Canada, I guess.
2: I did. And I have so many questions.
1: So do I. This woman is giving birth to her third child. Tia can attest to this. Two children in. The second one just kind of slides on out. Just comes out
2: don't
1: pretty quick.
2: Don't call it that. The second one arrives quicker.
1: Because your body knows what... Your body's done it.
2: Yeah.
3: Yeah. Yeah. That was our experience for sure.
1: So like the third one is like being shot out of a slingshot.

0: Like,
1: and what's pew! The fourth?
0: Huh?
1: And what's the fourth for you and I?
0: I was the fourth for my family.
1: As am I.
0: What was that? Yeah, I don't know. I think it just gets easier and easier, right?
1: My mom had to be induced with me.
0: She did?
1: Freaking hanging out, man. I was just setting up shop. Yeah.
0: Amniotic fluid. You was just your jam, huh?
1: Yeah.
0: Well, she was laying in bed. They gave her the epidural. So then she's like, oh, has some peace. So they flop the blankets on her and they've got that, like they strap that heart rate monitor across your belly.
2: Mm-hmm.
0: And at a certain point, the nurse comes in and goes, wait, we don't have a heartbeat.
1: Shouldn't it have been like dinging by then?
0: I think from my memory, and I don't know if they do this for everybody, but like if she was in there and she had been pushing or whatever, and then they finally get the epidural in, they give you a break. It's like, cause you're just like, here's your moment of peace. Just relax. The baby's not coming right away. Like we're going to turn, instead of hearing the doo, doo, doo, doo, doo, and the beep, beep, and all the, it's like,
2: yeah,
0: have a moment, mom. Cause we're going to push here in a little bit and we need you to get your bearings on.
2: I think you're right. I think I remember them kind of muting it or turning it down at some point. Okay. Yeah.
0: Cause she, it's like, this is the first moment she's been pain-free in God knows how long. Cause once those, the labor starts, you don't go into the hospital right away. Cause if you're getting a labor pain and it's like 20 minutes till the next one, you're not
1: right.
0: You gotta wait. So she gets a little piece. Nurse comes in and is like, oh my God, we don't have a heartbeat. So they all panic. They throw the blankets up and they're like, the baby is kind of nestled up in her butt. It's the baby is
1: what? Delivered.
0: Out and not moving.
1: Oh my gosh.
0: So they're like, oh my God, you, because it's your third.
1: Dude.
0: Like that. The baby, but then they're like, your baby's here. Like, we're going to have to resuscitate it or whatever. And the nurse picks it up and starts touching its back. And it's like,
1: it was just sleeping.
0: It was asleep. Oh. The baby delivered itself.
1: And then took a
0: nap. It was like, that was hard.
1: Yeah, which, yeah.
2: Get that baby a white coat. Yeah. Come on, it's a doctor.
0: Here's what I want to know about this particular bizarre birthing story. Can that hospital charge them anything? Like, sure, we gave you an epidural, but it's like that doctor comes in and goes,
1: someone want to cut the cord or?
2: Shake the baby's hand.
0: Right. Yeah. Thank you. Great the work. Baby's like, cuts its own cord.
1: You have unlocked a new fear of mine. I will now forever be concerned that I will deliver a baby in my sleep.
0: And you'll wake up with them in your butt.
1: Okay, it's not in her butt.
0: But it was like nestled up.
1: Well, yeah, it was like, under like the what blanket. The heck is happening?
2: Just, so sweet.
0: It is sweet.
1: Is it sweet?
0: Sorry, rim shot is right next to Ricochet. My bad. There you go.
1: Okay. I don't like what that's called, given we were saying he was nestled up by her butt.
0: Anyway, so
1: all right.
0: Rim shot. This is rim shot. Never mind. So that's just one example of what happens when you're born bizarrely. If you'd like to tell us your story, we'd love to hear it.
3: Best caller is getting a pair of tickets to see Of Monsters and Men. So playing Red Rocks on August 6th.
0: Yep.
3: Courtesy of AEG Presents.
2: Yeah. You can go have a baby there.
3: Okay. I bet babies have been born at Red Rocks.
1: Probably.
0: Can I give the phone number?
2: Oh, sorry.
0: 303-222-5423. You may text or call.
1: My sister, who is above me, was the third baby.
0: Above you? She feels like...
3: What are you doing up there?
0: So you're nestled in her butt?
1: She's a few years older than me. The one above me in age.
0: Got you.
1: She's the third baby. And for whatever reason, you know, my dad, I guess my brother and sister were with grandma. My dad is at the hospital. Baby Kelly is born. And my dad passes out. My dad faints on the hospital floor, and then they have to come along and get him on a gurney and wheel
0: Your
1: him
0: mom
1: away.
0: Had to be so
1: and
0: mad.
1: She had to have been so mad. Mom, if you're listening, feel free to text. But I don't even think actually had given birth yet. He just something happened and down he went after having seen two babies born.
0: Just
1: before.
0: Something about this one. Your yeah. sister was off-putting or something.
1: Probably.
3: She wasn't out yet.
1: Should have been the second one if he was going to be worried about off-putting.
0: I'm like, I remember this. I like it wasn't during the birth, but during like one of the checkups where like she had morning sickness and they couldn't get an IV into her. Mm-hmm. And like she's just dehydrated, barfing, poo, like everything. Oh, she's perfect. In a bad, bad spot. And I watched him collapse like 10 veins in a row. Ugh. And I just went.
1: You went down.
0: I went down.
1: So then they're dealing with both of you.
0: Every single nurse is like, let's get Slacker some orange juice. Let's get him a cookie. Let's get him some water.
2: Do you realize who this is? This is Slacker.
0: She is dying and hates everyone in the room. Mm-hmm. But it's like, that's what happens. Like, you got to go for the bigger medical emergency.
1: Right. Like, passed she out was dude. Awake.
0: Correct.
1: Yeah.
0: And so your mom, if she's anything like my ex-wife, yeah, that was probably close to the last straw. Although she did have
1: one more.
0: Yeah.
1: I don't appreciate that sound effect.
0: Does anybody else in the room have?
2: I've talked about this before, but when my son was born, it was a very long
1: labor.
2: Labor, thank you. Thank you. And it got to the point where, much like I think they must have dealt with husbands or yeah. fathers or whatever passing it, and they're like, "You need to go eat. She can't eat, oh, but right. you need to go
0: they
2: eat."
0: They told you.
2: And I was like, no, no. I pretended, you know, like, no, no, no. I want to be there for
0: her. But I did notice Burger King yeah. right across the street.
2: And they were like, you have to go. And so I had, like, looked back longingly at my wife as I closed the door, and I went to McDonald's and I ate. And I didn't have to supersize it, but it felt like a special day.
1: You were eating for three.
2: Yeah. And I had a milkshake Dude. Because I was celebrating. And then I'm like,
0: Dairy Queen's right over there.
1: So you ate at the McDonald's. You didn't yeah. dare bring it into the room.
2: No.
1: Okay.
2: No way.
3: Smart choice.
2: Yeah. I ate there by myself, just knowing like, well,
0: you
2: hope
0: left
2: my son
0: your
2: isn't
0: wife
2: born yet.
0: Alone.
2: Because the nurses made me.
3: Yeah, they told him.
1: Would they have like called you if they were like, uh-oh, he's coming now?
2: I think that was the deal we had in place. Okay. Yeah, but I was like, if I'm in the milkshake by then, it'll be a couple minutes. Right, right.
0: All right. Slow it down. Put a plug in it. All right. So if you or someone you know was a bizarre birth, maybe on a plane, in a car, on a roller coaster, bungee Ooh. Jumping.
3: No.
0: Shot out of a hoo-ha.
2: Yeah. You're a roadrunner, maybe.
1: Most of us arrived. Okay.
0: All right. We want to hear your bizarre birth stories. Best call going to see of Monsters and Men. 303-222-5423.
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0: We're talking about bizarre birth stories. This woman who, I mean, what a roller coaster.
1: Yeah.
0: She's there. They give her the epidural. She has a moment to rest. And the nurse comes in and is like, oh my God, we lost a heartbeat. And then like, oh wait, the baby's already out. Yay. Baby's not moving.
2: It's a lot.
0: But the baby delivered itself.
2: And was okay.
0: Completely okay.
2: Yeah.
0: And it leads us to this. Every time. I can make that for you for your phone. So like if you're having your second or third child, if you're a husband, you can

0: Just have that on your phone. Just as the baby's coming out, you can be just like, honey, look.
1: Yes. Do you want a divorce?
0: Yes, I do. I have lots of them.
1: Okay.
0: Chris?
2: Yai.
1: Yai.
0: Bizarre birthing. What happened?
2: So with my third one.
0: The third one. Tell us, did it come out like...
2: Oh, it did. 15 minutes.
1: From when you felt contractions to when you gave birth?
2: Yes.
1: Whoa. Once again. Whoa.
0: Tell me that this is not the most accurate sound effect I've ever played. Okay, so what happened?
2: Yes, it is. So I was induced with my first two with an epidural, so I didn't know what contractions felt like. And when I started having pains, I called my mom to take me. By the time I got to the hospital, his head was halfway out.
0: Oh my God.
1: Wait, so you're just like in the car, like, I think it's happening.
2: Yeah.
1: Perfect.
0: Okay.
2: Yeah.
1: And everything was okay?
2: And then, he was fine. But when I got to the hospital, they wanted a urine sample first.
3: You're like, that's not going to happen.
0: Why?
1: Do you want urine baby plus?
2: Well, he was also born halfway in the sack too. I never broke my water.
1: I didn't know that this was an option, and I'm pretty freaked out.
0: We are lowering the population right now. Erica's definitely not going to have a baby.
2: But my water broke when his shoulders came out, so.
0: Okay.
1: That solves that.
2: Yeah.
0: All right. Thank you for the call, Chris. Somebody just hung up. What were they going to do?
4: She had twins, and they were so fast that she said the doctor almost dropped them.
1: Oh, my gosh.
4: Because they, like, just kind of, yeah.
1: Two for one.
4: Yeah, two for one.
0: Did they come out together?
4: She said 2 minutes apart. I think that's pretty fast. Okay.
0: Do you go baby placenta, or baby, and then in two placentas?
3: I don't know. And
1: do you
3: might
1: have
3: depend.
1: Two placentas?
0: I don't know.
1: Or do you just have one?
4: She's calling back.
0: Tanya.
2: Yay.
0: What a bizarre birthing.
5: So they were getting my room ready because they mistook the time or whatever, and she was like coming right now. So they were getting the room ready, and the doctor wasn't in the room. The baby's dad was helping them get the room ready, and all of a sudden she's just laying on the bed. I'm like, hello, somebody want to help?
0: So you're just like
5: here?
0: The story that started this,
1: but you were awake.
5: Yeah, I was awake.
1: Was this your first?
5: That was my third.
1: God. These thirds are really starting me out.
5: With my second, something funny that Slacker said when he said if it just shot out, my second one, she just like shot out. And the doctor was like, whoa, I should have brought a baseball glove with this one.
0: I think y'all owe me an apology for my little sound effect.
1: I don't.
0: I absolutely do. Jana?
6: Yeah.
0: Are you the one who had the twins really fast?
6: I did. They were 6 weeks early. They are now 39 years old. And they came out 2 minutes apart, and the doctors almost dropped them because they were done being in me. They were tired of fighting with each other. They were ready to be out.
1: We do have some follow-up questions, if you don't mind.
0: Yeah. Does it go baby placenta, baby placenta? Are there two placentas for twins? Do you know the answers to these questions?
6: I would say there is. Because they're fraternal.
0: They're fraternal.
1: Oh, so
0: if they're fraternal,
1: own...
0: then you got your own,
1: okay.
0: got your own little lifeline.

0: is to decide if this is news or note.
1: I know. I think sometimes people just want to hear some of the behind-the-scenes stuff. And Lester Holt is the only newscaster that I can think of. But can you imagine? It's 5:59 in New York. They're about to go live. And he's like, what are we doing? What are we doing? What are we doing? What are we doing? Like, Erica, song's ending. He's like, what are we doing? It's like... What do you think we're doing, Erica?
2: We get into other conversations. We were chit-chatting about my family, and I was really curious. And then I was like, huh?
0: What are we doing?
2: What time is it?
1: Yeah, it's...
2: Yeah.
1: It's news or nope.
3: Okay. Slacker has already used his nope, just for the record.
2: That is true. Good evening.
1: Good evening.
2: Welcome to the program.
1: Thank you.
2: I've got kind of a slew of information about Taylor Swift's wedding.
1: A slew?
2: Yeah, I just want to hit a couple points here.
1: Can I just ask, where's it coming from? Like, are guests slowly leaking this? Where are these leaks coming from?
2: A lot of this information I have today is not necessarily leaks about, like, what happened that hasn't been shared.
1: Okay.
2: But maybe just a little bit more info, like, about when the invites went out. Apparently a save the date went out. Have you guys discussed this? I wasn't here Monday. Okay, save the date went out in March, and it came in the middle of the night to people. And it was kind of just like...
1: It was like private courier to 1,000 different people?
2: No, it was a text with a link. What? And I don't know how they verified, like, they must have really made sure these texts went to the right people.
4: Yeah.
2: It had zero information about where this would be. It simply had the date. And it was like...
1: So don't be...
2: Don't...
1: In another country...
2: Don't be booked and we'll keep
1: July
2: you posted.
1: On July 3rd.
2: And then I saw another video today that was like, slowly as it got closer, a little bit more information, they would be like, United States. Okay.

0: New York City, Manhattan. And up until the day of the wedding, people did not know where it was going to be.
1: So, but TMZ was saying Madison Square Garden.
0: TMZ was saying, and I remember watching an interview with George Kittle and Claire Kittle. They're the tight end for the 49ers.
1: Yeah, yeah, yeah.
0: And his wife. And they were like, so is it MSG? And they both were like, no, we literally don't know. And George Kittle was like, "I, for all I know, we're getting put on a plane and taken somewhere. Like, we literally don't know.
1: I remember him saying that. He's like, we got to be in New York, but he thought they'd just jump on another jet.
0: Yes, and like would be taken somewhere else. So that was happening. And a little bit of info about my old buddy, Ryan Seacrest. He was invited to the wedding.
1: I heard this.
0: He RSVP'd, yes. And then a work commitment came up for July 4th. And there was no way for him to attend the wedding and do the work commitment. So he had to back out.
1: Can you imagine being invited and not going?
0: And he said he RSVPs, yes. He runs into Taylor and Travis at dinner like a couple weeks later. And they're like, we're so excited. It's going to be so fun. It's going to go so late. And then he has to call and be like, hey, about that.
2: Hey, Seacrest out.
1: Do you know any of the other people? I know one person who just said flat out no.
0: Oh. No, who?
1: Only TAC will care. Charles Barkley.
2: What?
0: Why was
2: really?
0: He invited?
1: I don't know. Maybe he said he had met Taylor once. I think he and Travis
2: would be,
1: probably know each other.
0: Oh, okay.
1: But he's like, I don't do weddings. I don't do funerals. He's like, I don't like dressing up. I don't like it. It's not my thing.
2: And he wears a suit every day.
1: I know. Maybe that's why.
0: I don't like
1: being a part of that whole thing. I'm like, you're insane.
0: That is insane.
1: His kids have to hate him. Like, dude, you could have been at,
0: yeah,
1: Taylor Swift's wedding, dude.
0: Do you know who Becca Tilly is? She's a former Bachelor contestant. She is now engaged to Hayley Kiyoko, a singer / author / movie writer. Whatever. She has a podcast, and she was like, "Yeah, I'm not gonna divulge any information that isn't already public." But she went because Hayley Kiyoko and Taylor are like friends.
1: Really?
0: Loose friends, though. It felt like she said they were surprised to get the invite.
1: Huh. But there was 1,000 people. You can't feel super special if there's 1,000 people.
0: I know, but at the time the Save the Dates went out, you didn't know there was 1,000.
1: Yes, you're right.
0: You're probably going, me?
1: I'm one of 20 people going to Taylor Swift's wedding.
0: Right.
3: Did you see the...
1: I had already clicked it. It takes a long time.
3: Weren't there wedding invites leaked, though? The, like, water paint? So are those fake?
0: Good point, Aaron. there was something. It was one of the... Maybe,
3: it was like the chef or something. There was a picture because they were all watermarked.
0: They're watermarked with their names.
3: Yeah.
0: Yes, I saw that, but I think those came in day up.
3: Oh, wow.
0: From what I've seen.
3: Yeah. Hmm.
1: We didn't talk about this on the air yesterday, but like... There was a buffet at the wedding, which is wild.
0: Well, there maybe was, but then I'll keep going. The wife of the Chiefs owner, Tavia Hunt, I guess, was like slamming all these rumors. She's like, no, we didn't run out of champagne. No, there were not any long lines, though she didn't say like it was a sit down dinner. And she said every single person had a seat for the ceremony. So I don't know. We don't know.
1: The idea of Timothée Chalamet or who's the most famous person standing there holding the date, even if there wasn't a line for a buffet.
0: Bradley Cooper.
1: Holding an empty plate as Bradley Cooper warms the cockles of my heart to a place. It's just hilarious. Funny. He's just like, can you put a little more?
0: I have to imagine it was like an upscale buffet.
2: We're just waiting on some new meat, Tom.
1: Just dump more stuff.
0: Oh my God.
3: Good evening.
1: Good evening.
3: It's unfortunate that Taylor just got married, considering Jack Antonoff is getting a divorce.
1: He is?
3: Yep. They've been, him and his wife, well, soon to be ex-wife, Margaret, they've been married for less than 3 years.
1: Oh.
3: And they are calling it quits.
1: He produced some of the new stuff, right? It was the super hit maker dude, and I think Jack was in.
0: No, not Showgirl. He did I Knew It, I Knew You.
1: Oh, he did?
0: Mm-hmm.
1: And then he did, like, Look What You Made Me Do. I know he did that.
0: Yeah, he did, like, all the stuff.
1: Some of the...
3: He didn't help with Showgirl?
0: No, it was just Max Martin and Shellback.
1: Yeah.
0: Mm. Yeah.
2: So do you think they were at the wedding together? Before, like,
0: Margaret was not there.
3: But okay. Jack was?
0: He was there and he brought his sister.
3: Interesting.
0: Which I think is what sparked people to look into this.
1: Wow. All right, Hack. Well, we wish we had time for your...
3: Hold on.
0: Did you see the Instagram thing?
3: No.
0: She deleted their wedding photos, her and Jack's wedding photos from her Instagram.
3: Oh, that's serious.
0: Yeah.
3: He might have done something.
0: I know.
1: Can I hit the damn button?
0: Yeah,
1: again?
0: Sure.
2: Do we have time? Good evening.
1: Good evening.
2: Just to follow up on her story, George Kittle from University of Iowa.
0: Oh my God.
1: Oh my God, somebody use it. Somebody use it.
3: That's not his story, though.
1: Good evening.
2: It's time for another round of birthday honks.
1: Oh, let's go.
2: Turning 28 today, Jaden Smith, Will Smith's son.
0: Feels weird to call him a hunk.
1: That's a nope.
2: Yeah, he's got a little
1: sense of entitlement that I do not like about that kid.
2: I agree. Maya Hawke, another celebrity offspring.
3: Hunk.
2: 28.
3: Yeah. Hunk. Yeah. Hunk.
2: Okay. Turning 44 today is Sophia Bush.
0: Hunk.
2: From One Tree Hill. Yeah.
0: Some questionable decisions with breaking up a marriage, but aside from that, hunk.
2: Sure. Yeah. Chicago PD. And she was always my favorite on that show. I'm going to screw this name up. Milo Ventimiglia.
1: He's from
2: This Is Us. You know what I'm talking about.
0: Yeah.
2: He turns 49 today.
3: Oh, Gilmore Girls. Hunk. That's the boy. Yes. Yes. Oh, yeah. Hunk.
2: He and his wife also welcomed their second child. A little bonus news story in there.
1: Okay.
2: Turning 53 today, Sebastian Maniscalco, the comedian. The one who's like,
1: he's kind of funny. Funny goes a long way, but I'm going to not hunk.
0: No.
2: Okay. Beck, the musician Beck, turns 56 today. Do we know what he looks like?
1: He's slight. Yes, he's tiny. He's like.
3: He's almost like a different version of Michael Cera.
1: He's okay. If Prince and Michael Cera had a baby. Yeah.
2: But Michael Cera, weirdly, a hunk.
0: Depends where you catch him.
3: This is like Michael Cera, Ed Sheeran. There's something about the eyes.
1: Oh, no. Let's just wrap this up. We forgot to talk about this.
0: Oh.
1: We have leftover bucket hats.
0: That's right.
1: Not very many. It's a limited edition Slacker Show bucket hat that fits human heads this time.
0: Right, it's a little bigger than last year.
1: So if you remember when we had beanies, these are a collector's item. They're get you free things almost nowhere. If you wear it, like if you walk in and go like, hey, I'm a...
0: Pretty much
1: Yeah,
0: nowhere.
1: Pretty much nobody's going to give you anything. But they'll go, wow, you got a Slacker Show bucket hat. So we're going to do a bucket battle.
0: Sure.
1: Some
0: let's
1: questions
0: do it.
1: About the show, maybe about the show's personal lives or things we've talked about in the last couple of days. And the winner will get a Slacker Show bucket hat.
0: Okay, I better get to work on these questions.
1: Okay,
0: then.
1: What colors do we want?
0: Aaron, you pick.
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0: It is time for a bucket battle. This is where we take the brand new, newly minted Slacker Show bucket hat. It's got the Colorado Sea on it. Mm-hmm. The original did not have that.
1: Yeah, very cool.
0: It is a gorgeous piece of fashion couture. Oh, God. I don't even know how to say this. So here's the thing. We don't know if our phones suck or if you just don't want the beanie.
2: Do you guys
0: saw a bucket hat?
2: A bucket hat.
0: Yeah, somebody texted in and said they haven't received their beanie yet. Two different people have said that?
2: Yeah. So if that's you, I texted you back. Please text me back with your name and email because we're going to make sure you get that. And maybe a bucket hat for your troubles.
0: So now we were going to play this as just a text contest. We were going to like rattle off the questions. Mm-hmm. But now one person is called. So Allison?
3: Yes.
1: This is not good.
3: Oh, no. Yay.
0: Oh, yay. Yay. Okay. We're back.
2: Yeah.
0: All right.
2: So what are we saying? If she gets any right?
0: If she gets two.

0: of these questions correct.
1: Okay. Okay.
0: We will promise her a bucket hat and never get her one. If she gets more of them right, we might actually take the extra step of getting her one of the actual bucket hats. Mm.
1: Perfect.
2: All right.
0: All right. And her contestant is, her competition is nobody?
1: It's herself.
0: Okay.
3: Yeah.
1: All right. It's like a sport.
0: Here we go. Question number one.
1: Question number one. Where was Taylor Swift's wedding held?
0: Oh, God.
2: Madison Square Garden.
1: Ding, ding, ding, ooh. Baby.
0: Are we really...
1: Judging as how many calls we had on this, yeah, I had to make sure we went a little easy.
0: Allison, you are one step closer to knowing you could have a bucket hat that you're never going to see.
1: Should I go a little harder now?
0: Well, I mean, we can blast through a bunch of questions here.
1: Great. Allison, who won the hot dog eating contest again this year?
0: Oh, Lord.
2: Mm. Oh, damn, that guy's name...
1: Kind of a silly name.
2: I don't know his name.
1: That's okay. It is Joey Chestnut.
0: Joey Chestnut.
1: Silly because Chestnut's a food and he's in competitive eating. What are we doing?
3: You're an adult.
1: Joey.
0: It's just his name, you guys.
1: What about Joe? Joe Nut. Nope.
0: You start to see why he doesn't go by Joe, don't you?
1: Joe Nuts.
0: Yeah.
1: All right.
0: You know his brother Dan just goes by D-Nuts.
1: Yes.
2: Oh, my God.
1: Okay, Allison, here's another chance. We've talked a lot about Erica's My Wedding.
0: Yeah.
1: What do we call her husband on the show?
2: Dean.
1: That's correct. Oh, she is a listener.
0: All right, so here's the deal.
3: It's neck and neck.
0: You're already there. You're going to, like, you can tell your friends you won one, but then never show them the thing that we're right. not going to send you.
1: Okay. Right. Do you want me to jump to the fun
0: yeah,
1: too?
0: Let's do the finale question. This is. I want to do two more.
1: Okay, I want to do two more.
0: It's not the two more.
1: Okay. I'll save the funniest for last. T-Hack and his wife recently went on a trip to the East Coast. What were they celebrating?
0: That's hard.
2: Their anniversary. 10 years?
1: Oh my gosh.
3: Is it 10?
1: Allison? I have hope that Allison might get this next one
0: then. You know more about this show than I know.
1: Yes. Yeah. Allison. Aaron's boyfriend was inspired to change careers at Erica's wedding. What was the job?
2: DJ?
1: You are amazing. Wow. We will personally make sure
0: I think
1: you
0: we
1: get...
0: drive it to your house. Yeah,
1: and maybe kiss you a little.
0: Yeah, make out a tiny little bit in bucket hats.
1: All of us.
0: All of us? Yeah, it's not me. Nobody wants to make... All right, hang on, Allison.
2: Okay.
0: Yeah, so...
1: She didn't seem excited about the kissing.
0: She knew everything about this show.
1: That was impressive.
0: So here's my question. That was so terrible that a smarter man than me would say, that was our first and last bucket battle. I think we do it next week.
1: Okay, we can try.
0: But only... You got to text in right now. If you want the promise of a bucket hat, and you're never going to get one.
1: And maybe a tiny kiss.
0: And a tiny little smooch. If you want to win a bucket hat 1 week from today, 303-222-5423.
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0: We're going to tackle somebody else's problem. We call it OPP, hack. What is happening?
1: Today, Slacker, you want to just go get a beer or something? Because she's got a question about girl code.
2: Oh, we got this.
0: Yeah, let's go. Okay.
2: Cynthia?
3: Yai.
4: Yai. What's going on, girl?
0: I'm sorry. You suck at this.
4: What can we help you with?
3: On a serious note, my ex-boyfriend was actually pretty emotionally abusive. He was the worst.
0: Oh, jeez. Wow.
2: Then, yeah, we'll rewind and reset a little bit here.
3: Sorry, not to take down the room, but he was like a master manipulator, a serial cheater. Yeah. Thankfully, I'm out of that relationship for a while.
1: Yeah, you said ex, right? Okay.
2: Girl.
3: Thank you.
0: Oh my God. Okay. I just have known so many women in this situation, and the dudes are so manipulative that they get you back, and it drives me yeah.
2: So Cynthia, are you at risk of going back?
3: No.
0: Okay. Thank you. Okay.
3: I am way happier than I've ever been.
0: Okay.
2: Oh God.
0: Woo!
3: But every once in a while, I'm curious, right? Like, we all kind of do that. I'm just like, what is he up to, this loser? And so I see that he is dating a new woman. And, I'll cut to the chase. Like, I was wondering if I should reach out to her and tell her, how he was and the kind of guy he was. Because, I don't want to look like the crazy ex or anything. But, the idea of letting another woman go through the hell I went through just seems, really mean.
2: Yeah.
0: I am asking this question as the devil's advocate.
2: Okay.
0: Please put all pitchforks and knives away. Is there a chance he has reformed?
3: No.
0: Okay.
2: Because level.
0: Okay. So you just think this is just who he is. He's a user. He uses up a woman until she figures him out. And then somehow.
3: Yeah.
2: How long, from what you can tell from your light stalking,

0: how long have they been dating? Because I think that plays a big part here.
1: So, I mean, I couldn't tell you exactly how long because this is kind of like a new discovery, but it looks like it's been like 6 months. I've been trying to track and just see when the first photo was that they took together.
0: Okay.
1: And man, he is charming, as all manipulators are. And, you know, even in the beginning, like when I saw signs, I kind of just was like, you know what? Maybe it's just in my head. And so my fear is that that could be happening to her and she doesn't know any better. And I really want to help her see, you know, that he is the evil, like the most evil guy I've ever been with. Like, we don't even have enough time for me to tell you all the facts.
0: Okay. I'm super torn.
1: Yeah.
2: I just got to ask one more question. Yeah. How long in before he really showed? Like, was he already evil incarnate by 6 months? Or is it a slower release before he turns into what you now know him to be?
1: You know, at the time, it was a slow burn. Mm. When I look back, I feel like it was happening pretty quickly, like after the first 6 months, but I was in denial. And I think that's human nature, right? We see something and we're like, no, maybe.
2: He's so great.
0: You liked him enough to be like, oh, that one thing was weird, but whatever. Like my knee jerk is yes, tell her, but I'm trying to put myself in her shoes. And I don't know that an ex coming to you and being like, they're awful. It's like, yeah, that's why you're not together.
2: When you were puppy dog eyes for Dane, when you guys were first dating, 6 months in though, but I'm saying now you've got enough time.
0: Yeah.
2: The shoe would have dropped by
0: now. Yes.
2: But like 6 months in, somebody calls you, you're like putting your hand over the phone going, who is this psycho?
0: Right.
2: Why is she trying to ruin my relationship?
0: Right.
3: She hasn't moved on.
2: Correct. Like, right. Yeah. She looks crazy.
3: Yeah.
2: But she's doing the right thing.
0: Right. That's why my knee jerk is like, do you just try it? And if you look crazy, it's really no loss. You already don't want anything to do with that guy.
2: I know, but then it's kind of a gain for him because she'll go tell and be like, Cynthia called. Did you know who Cynthia is? And he's going to be like, oh my God, my crazy ex. And it entrenches like their relationship. Oh my God, I knew she'd do this. She's crazy. Like,
0: but does giving him a little satisfaction mean you should let the other woman down?
1: Like, it's not even giving me satisfaction.
0: Well, no, if it gives him satisfaction.
2: Him getting satisfaction of you,
1: I don't even care about him. I don't care if he dies. I care about...
2: No, we don't either. Right?
1: I'm sorry. You don't know the depth of what he put me through. You know, honestly, I wouldn't even go to all these lengths to ask for advice if I didn't feel really bad for this new woman and that she's really being bamboozled. You know, I feel like it's just girl code, right? Like, you just say, look, I got to warn you. This is what happens. Maybe she heeds my warning. Maybe she doesn't. But I just worry to myself and go, what happens if a few years down the line, like, something happens to her or, you know, it's just a terrible breakup and, like, I find out and I could have prevented it.
0: Dude,
3: it wouldn't be Cynthia's fault for
2: It would not be Cynthia's fault, but the weight on her heart would be.
0: No, I know.
2: I know that there are women who have, because there's unfortunately so many men who suck.
0: Mm-hmm.
2: I know there are women who've braved the call. So 303-222-5423. If you have advice on how to make that call, like...
0: Or if you've gotten one and if you listened or not and how it turned out.
3: Mm-hmm.
2: He wasn't fit. Like, you don't have pictures of physical abuse or anything that you could prove. Different. It's just... Weird.
3: Or maybe screenshots of texts.
1: I have screenshots of texts and I can prove his manipulation. I mean, look, he never got violent, but it got close. And I just don't think anybody should go through that, you know?
2: Nor do we.
0: No.
2: So is there a way we can avoid the whole conversation with her and T-Hack and I get involved and we go find the dude?
0: No.
2: And we handle it that way?
0: I don't need you to in prison.
1: I love that for you. Yeah.
0: I saw how this went when Aaron and I tried to run this.
4: Only one of us would go. We have a code.
2: But I will just say, because I'm sorry, Cynthia. You saved this girl. Bad news.
0: I know, the next girl.
2: This is a lifelong quest for you.
4: And my question, again, pitchforks down, everyone, please. What are the percentage chances that you reach out and go, you're dating a terrible guy, and she goes,

0: thank you so much. I'm dumping him tonight.
1: Probably low. But near, is it near better zero. To plant a seed?
0: Yeah, I don't know. That's
2: or just be like, let me help you take off the rose-colored glasses.
0: I think it's maybe girl code to say something, but is it girl code to listen and like take the advice?
3: Let's ask Cynthia. And I need you to take off all the knowledge you have of this man right now. Go back to 6 months in on this guy. If someone had called you, would you have acknowledged it?
4: You know, in the very beginning, no. Because, I mean, I definitely was in my honeymoon phase with him. But around the one-year mark, that's when I started to kind of open my eyes. And I did have some friends kind of warn me and be like, Tom is not good for you. And,
3: let's get his name
4: stuff.
3: Out there.
4: Sorry.
3: No, don't be sorry. I just need a couple more little bits of information.
5: This is so free.
4: I'll give you his address. No. But really, I think if by then I would have gotten a text message, I think I would have taken it more seriously. So I don't know what level she's at. Like, I could surmise and I can say at this point she's not feeling a certain way, but maybe in a year she will. Like, I don't know their relationship, but I just...
3: But he's a charming MF-er. He is. Yeah. Like, I know the type.
4: He is.
3: Please let us go get him.
1: No, I will not.
3: All right, Cynthia, thank you for this call. And just hang on tight. We're going to get you some advice.
2: I mean,
3: it's not going to work.
2: To be the devil's advocate, I have gone through this with my current partner. My best friends hate him. They do not like my boyfriend right now. And they have said that they are worried about my life. And I'm like, I don't see what you see. I think you are viewing it wrong. Yes, he had a bad past. He has changed. People can change.
5: Has an ex ever reached out?
2: Yes.
5: Interesting.
2: But they were like a fling. Situation. Not yet. Yeah.
3: And well, I don't like the sound of that.
2: Yeah.
3: Now we have two stops. We
2: need both to go. No, but that's what I'm saying. People change.
5: But is that the exception, not the rule?
3: I don't know if people like Tom change. Tom is a manipulator. Like, do you hear the like strength in her?
5: Yeah.
2: Yeah.
3: Having gone through it. Like, Tom isn't. I have already tried, like, I'm holding back curse words. So.
5: I know.
0: Yeah, and even if the chances are low that she changed it, that doesn't necessarily mean she shouldn't do it, like you're saying. I mean, like, nothing will change if you don't make the change, even if it's a small
3: Here's
0: chance,
3: what I was
0: you
3: thinking,
0: know?
3: And this is why I want to talk to people who've made this call. Even if she does nothing after the call, then the next time he shows a little sign, she'll be like, wait a minute.
5: That's what I meant.
3: That girl called me. Yeah, that's exactly it. Yeah. So...
0: Okay, yeah.
2: But then are you making it worse? Because then she's looking at, she's doing the turning a mole into a mountain or whatever the phrase is.
3: But
5: I don't know that phrase.
3: It's mountain into a molehill. It goes the other way.
5: Okay.
3: All right. Help Cynthia. Ex was abusive. He's got somebody new. Does she owe her a warning? We all kind of think so. If you think no, we'll take that call too. But if you think she does, how does she go about doing it? Without this girl hanging up on her. 303-222-5423.

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0: If you are westbound on 70, that's going to be slowing from 270 to I-25. Southbound 225, heavy from 70 to 6th Avenue into Aurora, and northbound is pretty solid approaching I-70. 270 is heavy in both directions into Commerce City. I'm John Yezel with Denver Traffic.
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2: Just turn it up.

0: in kind of a serious OPP trying to help out Cynthia, she didn't really give us the details, but she was in an emotionally abusive relationship mm-hmm. with a person who just, he was a serial cheater, just a bad, bad dude. And even though she feels grateful to have escaped, she still goes back and checks on him
1: yeah,
0: on socials.
1: Just a little stalking.
0: And he's got a new girl. And she's like, oh, how I wish someone had told me before I...
1: But does she wish that? That's what I don't know. Like, does she truly think she would have listened?
0: Is it... If you knew somebody was going to... Their brake lines were cut, you'd go, hey, don't drive that car. It's dangerous. Right?
1: For sure.
0: He's as dangerous, if not more dangerous, than a car without brakes.
1: But if the car had hurt the person's feelings somehow, right. Car's Herbie, and right. It hurt the feelings, then like you're not going to trust.
0: Yeah. So she's just asking, is it girl code to call this girl? Will I look like a psychopath? Could I even possibly, I mean, hack just kept saying, like, you just look crazy.

0: crazy when you call. But you're so mean if you don't.
1: Right.
0: You're letting somebody drive a car without brakes.
1: A little bit.
0: Heather?
2: Yay.
0: Yay. What do you think? Should Cynthia call, not call? Have you been through this?
2: So I've been on both sides of this situation. I basically was told that I had a boyfriend, or ex, that, you know, I mean, I did get called more or less. It was like a DM. And they were just telling me, like, all the stuff that he did. And I am notorious for attracting, you know, dumpster fires.
1: Yeah.
2: So I ended up, taking into consideration what they said. And you know, she was right. I didn't get that far into the relationship, but I did have, like, you know, my Sherlock Holmes.
0: But then, so you think she should call because it worked on you?
2: Well, but then again, on the other end, like, you're going to do what you're going to do. So, I mean, if she really feels like in her heart that it'll help her, like, feel better about things, then I would say, like, maybe, like, send a message. I don't know about a phone call. That kind of seems a little bit too, like, forward, I guess. But a message would be, like, awesome, kind of like how I did. Because if someone actually called me, I would probably think, you know, you're crazy. Like, why are you telling me this? But
0: I feel like I can convey my emotion a lot better on the phone and go, I know I sound crazy.
3: Right. I'm aware of how this sounds, but it's not. Wait, but you said you've been on both sides of this? Did you? And then you also did it to someone?
2: Yeah, I actually reached out to somebody because I had a horrible ex that I personally was, like, in a domestic violence with, and they did everything you could think of. Like, they tried burning down the house, breaking out windows in my car. But
0: you do attract the dumpster fire, don't
3: you?
2: Yes, I do. Hey, unfortunately,
3: stay focused.
0: No, but it's like, okay. And so, what happened when you called this person?
2: So when I called this person, they basically got really, like, mad at me, kind of cursed me out, like, saying, like, that I wanted him. And I'm like, no, that is not what's going on here.
3: The problem.
0: But is it?
3: I just don't know that it's better to go, none of my business, or if it's better to go, I tried.
2: Yeah, true.
0: Especially in your case, Heather, if he was physically abusive.
3: Yeah.
2: Yes.
0: You don't wish that on any other human. You just
2: don't. Absolutely not. Yeah. 15 years later, like, he still attempts to, like, contact me. So.
3: What?
1: Oh, my goodness.
0: Because the manipulators don't like it that somebody got away.
3: Well, good for you for getting away.
0: It's like.
4: Wow.
0: Like, why did you figure me out? I got to get you back so I can hurt you some more.
3: Can I read a wild text?
0: Thank you for the call, Heather. Yeah.
3: Oh, you just need to pull an Aaron, do some cyber sleuthing, figure out who her BFF is, and don't go directly to the girlfriend. Go to the girlfriend's best friend.
1: Not a bad idea.
3: I thought she might like that one.
4: She's already done it.
0: You're a psycho. Oh, wow. Laurel?
5: Yay.
0: What do you think?
5: So, just a little bit of background. One, my heart goes out to you. Driving right now. Let me pull over. So I am, my background is working as a therapist. And I actually am a domestic violence survivor.
0: Oh, wow. Okay.
3: Wow.
5: Yeah. And I actually really struggled with this when I was finally able to leave 10 years ago and I found out that my ex was dating someone who I went back and forth. And I talked with my own therapist because I was riddled with guilt. Like, shouldn't I warn her? What do I say? And so one thing my own therapist said, she's like, I know that your heart is in the right place and that you want to help this woman. And we don't get to decide what someone's course is in life and what it is that they experience and learn.
3: Yeah.
5: And if you, unfortunately, sometimes if you give a heads up, it actually increases violence. Because then if you start asking questions, if you're like, well, this person called me, and it's ratcheting up the anger within the person who's abusive, that can't come out toward the
0: Which is
5: person.
0: Horrifying, but like...
3: We got a text about this, too.
0: But to watch somebody walking towards a manhole without a cover and go... People are going to do what they're going to do. It's like...
3: I know.
5: Right.
1: I can push them out of the way.
0: I can do something.
3: But then are you pushing them into something worse?
5: Yeah, that's where it's really hard. And for me also, like, being a therapist and doing duty to warn, like, of course, if it was something where I was like, oh, my God, I became aware of something, like, not in my relationship, but in other circumstances, a therapist, I've had to call the police and do duty to warn.
0: Right.
5: You know, like, if I saw something on social media and I was like, oh, my God, you know, this woman's in imminent danger. One thing I did do, which may or may not, I haven't posted anything personally. There are some groups on Facebook. I'm not going to say the names, but
0: Yeah, we know.
1: Yeah.
6: Oh, there's those. Someone in this room is in them.
3: Someone in this room.
0: Yeah. So if we can find that guy on there, maybe that's the way.
5: Right.
0: To show her. Yeah.
5: Could be. The other thing would be, like, my Facebook stuff is de-identified, but I have, like, public posts about domestic violence resources.
0: Okay.
5: In case somebody Googled me, like, oh, this is my ex's ex-girlfriend. Like, I wonder what's up with them. And then if they look at my profile, and it's like, I'm a domestic violence advocate. Like,
0: so
5: I
0: it's
5: survived
0: a,
5: abuse. Like, here are resources. It's like an indirect
0: sort of lead them to the water, that, yeah. And then hopefully they drink on their own.
3: They never drink on their own.
0: Oh my God! Is
5: I know. It's so hard.
0: Laurel, thank you. I'm sorry you went through everything you did, but
3: yeah.
5: Thank you so much. I appreciate that.
0: Thank you for the help.
5: Mm-hmm. Yeah, you are most welcome.
0: Have a great day. So texts and calls are like, we're all screaming that we want to stop the cycle, but is anybody saying to actually make this call?
3: There was one, oh no, I can't find it. There was one text that is like, just say, this is the only time I will contact you. This was my experience, and I just wanted you to be aware of who you were dating and move on.
0: We'll take more texts, and we will forward them on to Cynthia. 303-222-5423.

0: So we haven't really discussed my honeymoon yet. What?
1: Oh, sorry.
0: What? What was that?
1: I don't know. We just made a pact. We're never going to talk about it again. That's fine. Let's keep going.
0: We did not make a pact.
2: Yeah, I don't remember.
1: Oh, I made a mental pact that I was never going to get involved.
0: You made a pact with yourself. Got it. Okay.
1: No, I did want to hear about it because I don't know if you understand this, but with every fiber of my being, I was trying to get me and my children to Cabo and just glance off of you. Like,
0: right.
1: just enough that you were like, he's going to ruin our honeymoon and then go to another resort.
0: Yeah.
1: I just wanted to just be like.
0: My resort was adults only, so your children would not have been welcome. Well,
1: yeah, but you left the resort at some point, right?
0: Only once.
1: Damn it.
0: We literally left once. Otherwise, we were on the resort. It was fabulous. I don't know why I said fabulous like that.
1: Because I wasn't there.
0: Yeah,
1: that's fabulous. What made it fabulous.
0: I would have, yeah.
1: No, you
0: yeah.
1: wouldn't have liked it.
0: Because you were weird and you once did a honeymoon with family.
1: Yeah.
0: And I was like, no.
1: It's just, we all just kind of went down. My first marriage was literally the 29th of June.
0: Okay.
1: So, and you were the 28th.
0: 27th.
1: 27th?
0: Feels weird being able to say all these things, being able to talk about my dress and the date and all of that. Yeah.
3: If you're hoping to crash, you missed it.
0: Yeah.
3: Suckers.
1: But so, and that falls around 4th of July where you have this extra day off or whatever.
0: Yeah.
1: So my whole family, one of my brother's family and everything, we would just always go to Mexico during that week. And it was like, well, we're going down to, you know, the secrets in Playa del Carmen. And they're like, so are we? And we're like, okay, hi.
0: But you were like, yeah, it'd be fun. And I'm like, no.
1: Because you're not boinking the whole time. And then you're sitting there and like.
0: But we had like the most. And
3: you kind of are.
1: Let me ask you a question.
0: Sure.
1: On your honeymoon.
0: Yeah.
1: Did you speak to anyone else other than your husband? Like you're at dinner and somebody's like, did you try the soup at this restaurant? It's like, oh, it's so good. And you're like chatting or whatever.
0: We did only ever really in the pool.
1: Right.
0: Because we had like a swim out. So, but then we would like retreat back to our room or go back and forth. So we made one other honeymooner couple that we were like friendly with and we would see and say, hey. And now we're like Instagram friends. But
1: imagine just bringing one with you.
0: No, because then you're obligated to
1: you're
0: see
1: not
0: them.
1: Obligated.
0: You're making plans with them. Like, it's just weird.
1: You're not obligated. It's like, we're going to the Italian restaurant tonight. Well, we're going to the buffet. Great. See you later. Maybe we'll play cards by the pool. Awesome. See you at the pool tomorrow. Mm. Bye. You just have a built-in buddy.
0: I don't know. I really, really, really valued the time we had just us. We've never been on another vacation.
1: I do think that's
0: just
1: awesome.
0: Us. Yeah.
1: And I wouldn't have ruined it. I would have only slept with you guys one night.
0: Gross. You would not have wanted to.
1: In between... Ew, gross.
0: You're gonna make the comments and I'm gonna make them back at you.
1: Sorry.
0: So everything was really awesome. It's off season in Cabo, so it wasn't super crowded. Like everything was great.
1: Here comes the butt.
0: But
1: there it is.
0: I don't know if I should have been more prepared for this or if I should have really brushed it off and not been bothered by it. And maybe my reaction to it was incorrect. Though at the beginning, I was brushing it off.
1: This is something bad happened recurringly bad?
0: Recurring. We had cockroaches. So
3: what?
0: There was one.
1: What are you talking?
0: Yes.
1: Like, you're princess.
3: You did have guests.
0: You're right.
1: Princess, yes, you should have. What are you talking about?
0: So we found one the first day and it was dead. And so I was like, okay, like it's dead.
2: And this is in your room, not
0: in
2: just
0: our
2: like
0: room,
2: in the hallway.
0: Not just
2: and,
0: in the hallway.
1: So and I'm had like, you horked a bunch of food down and left
0: no,
1: it laying around?
0: This was like fresh. We like
1: I'm sorry, the one
0: room.
1: Time I had my big experience, like in the band days, like we'd get a hotel, always in Texas is when this would happen. Mm-hmm. You're playing like Austin City Limits or whatever.
0: Yeah.
1: And you're like... You leave pizza in the room and you come back and you turn the light on and it's like, the floor is alive.
0: Yes.
2: Yeah.
1: It's so, a nightmare.
0: It was not like that and it
1: oh
0: was
1: my
0: dead.
1: God,
0: and
1: Erica.
0: So I was like, you know what? That upsets me for sure, but it's our honeymoon. I'm going to move on.
1: You are a different person.
0: The next day, there's another one dead in our bathroom. Both of these are in our bathroom. And I'm like, okay. So we call the front desk and I'm like, guys... Like, come on. And they were super apologetic. And they're like, this isn't normal, whatever.
1: They've got enough poison.

0: down that's killing them.
1: Right.
0: But they're coming inside to die.
1: Yes. That's exactly what was happening. Oh, so then they come and they spray again. So our room smells atrocious, but whatever. It's the morning. It airs out by evening. It's fine. We don't see another one for like 3 days. And I'm like, okay, pretty cool. But I'm still like, every time I go into the bathroom, I'm like tiptoeing around, peeking in every corner, which is like not sexy. Like, it's just not sexy.
0: It's not sexy. No.
1: And then one morning,
0: no,
1: I look in the shower.
0: No, no, no, no, no, no, no, no, no, no.
1: And there's one dead.
0: No. Oh, thank God it's dead. Okay.
1: And then there's a second one dead. And then there are five dead in our shower. And I, at this point, we start seeing some dead ones in the hallways. And I'm like, that's when I finally was like, we need to change rooms. This is disgusting.
0: You can't change out of the honeymoon suite, dude.
1: You really can't. So we ultimately decided to stay. They came and they like fumigated again.
0: Burn
1: like,
0: it with fire. Yeah.
1: And they were like,
2: new resort.
1: We fumigated. So they come out when they fumigate, but they still die. And like, we did not, after the five, we did not see another in our room, but it totally trampled that one day. Cause I was feeling yucky. I was just like, I feel stressed about this, and then I feel bad for feeling stressed about this, and then this is our honeymoon, and like that's when
3: I
1: went
3: trying to
1: like,
3: relax, but now you're thinking about cockroaches climbing in your ear while you're sleeping.
1: I wasn't thinking about that, luckily.
0: Thanks, Aaron.
1: It was
0: Thank
1: every
0: you.
1: Single time I needed to go to the bathroom, I would make Dane go in there, and I'd be like, "Sorry." Well, he offered that. He said, "I will go in before you every time, and I will kill anything, whatever." And he only had to kill like one or two in the hallway.
0: Oh my God! Can I? What you did to me at the beginning of this whole conversation and with the whole boinking made me feel really uncomfortable.
1: Yeah.
0: I have to go back to that place.
1: Yeah.
0: Were you able to get comfortable in your naked time? Because it would be all I could think about is one falling out of the ceiling onto my back or
1: no,
0: anywhere
1: luckily,
0: on my... Huh?
1: It literally was only ever in the bathroom, and the bathroom was like around a little thing from like our bed. Like I didn't feel like they were... throughout the room.
2: And
1: what's
2: respectful.
1: So funny. Yes. Thank you guys for having this reaction, because everyone else I've told has been like, yeah, it's Mexico. And
0: no!
1: I'm like,
0: No. Did they give you something?
1: They gave us like a wine tasting and charcuterie that we went to that was lovely. But I am like, shouldn't we get like a little money back or something? Because it was not a cheap trip.
2: Yeah. And what do you do? Do you have your luggage and stuff in the room while they're fumigating? Do you have to like...
1: Oh, yeah.
2: That would
1: drive... Everything's getting washed. Even what I didn't wear.
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0: I got a story that will cause a betting frenzy. Man versus alligator.
1: Oh. Alligator.
2: Yeah.
3: I have a story of what not to do at a fast food restaurant. Oh, God. Take it from me.
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3: My story's out of Maryland.
0: Come on.
5: Crabs.
0: That's really all we got for Maryland. Somebody needs to do a little research so we can say something funny.
5: Old Next Bay time. Seasoning on your crab.
0: Old Bay seasoning.
3: There was a 30-year-old woman up there.
1: Michael Phelps.
3: Okay. No, that wasn't his name. Okay. 30-year-old woman. She went into a Taco Bell restaurant, and her food was taking a while. So she thought, I know what to do. I'll start arguing with the employees.
0: That always works. Yeah.
3: It is step one, but that didn't work. So she thought, on to step two.
0: Step two.
3: I'm going to flash my firearm at them.
0: I feel like there are steps in between. Yeah.
3: I'm going to say the craziest line in this story. Okay. She flashed her firearm at them. That didn't work either.
0: What?
3: These Taco Bell employees are like,
0: hey man, chalupas take time.
3: We're numb to it all at this
5: point. Oh my God. Maryland didn't give me the vibe of this.
3: No. Yeah. I would think, seeing a firearm, I would.
0: Yeah, okay. I'd pick it up.
3: They called the cops. Oh. When they showed up, they found her with the gun.
0: Oh,
3: it
0: boy.
3: Was loaded.
0: What?
3: So were her nachos. I don't think she got the food.
5: I was
3: actually,
5: like, had she gotten her food at that point?
0: No, she's not getting anything.
3: She was on the surveillance camera. Yeah, she was just busted.
0: Yeah, she's.
2: Oh.
3: Yeah, big time.
5: That's really funny. Okay, so don't flash gun at
0: Don't that's flash good. Gun.
3: Okay. Mm-hmm, yeah.
0: Got it. My story's out of Florida. So a 71-year-old man in North Fort Myers. Where's that?
3: That's Florida.
0: Yeah. Was fishing out behind his house and out of no. Okay, we got.

0: out of nowhere, a giant alligator exploded out of the water, grabbed his leg.
1: What?
0: And drug him into the canal. Instead of giving up, Mr. James McMicken of Florida.
1: Florida!
0: Had heard somewhere that you poke the gator in the eye.
1: Oh,
0: and
1: no.
0: He did. He said, I stuck my thumb in one eye and I took my fishing pole and I jabbed him in the other eye. That's when the gator turned loose, is what he said. That gator turned me loose. He said, my bulldog came and helped me back to my feet, made it into my house before I collapsed.
1: His bulldog helped him?
0: Yeah. So the bulldog's just watching the thing going like,
1: I'm not going to help that until that gator's
0: I'm
1: gone.
0: I'm not involved
1: until
0: you do the poke. Officers have not found the gator yet, but we're just looking for a gator missing two eyeballs. It's a blind gator.
1: Was he on a boat?
0: No, he was just fishing outside of his house. He's fishing off his back porch.
1: The gator said,
0: literally.
2: Both stories about being too antsy for your food.
0: Yeah.
2: Both the gator
0: true.
2: And
0: what they are. Those were all the stupid people we could find. For today.
1: Were you waiting for me to do it?
0: Kind of.
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0: we've taken some pretty big risks on this show, I think. What comes to mind is when we did a topic on teeth.
1: Yeah.
0: And it paid off.
1: It did.
0: People it called did. In. People have teeth stories.
1: Don't yes. you ever question that again.
2: No,
1: teeth
2: you're right.
1: was
2: okay.
1: a hit.
2: Yeah, but we'd always done dentist stories, so it was just like getting a little more niche on dentist stories.
3: Feel like
2: was it
3: you're
2: not?
3: Stomping on my yeah. my victory.
2: Yeah,
3: of
2: but
3: teeth.
2: I don't know why this is the wildest thing we've ever done.
4: There was a salon one too. I think
2: oh,
4: Erica
2: salon
4: came,
2: went yeah. very yeah. well yeah. because of the neck slacker. Fat.
1: Yeah,
2: oh,
1: the neck okay. fat.
2: Did that really come from me?
1: Yeah, I can't me? Remember why.
0: Well, I think what we're about to do is perhaps the biggest risk we've ever taken on this show, and it's going to get very controversial.
2: Well. Am I?
0: Cue the bed.
2: Yeah! Cue the music, baby. What?
1: Oh my God.
2: Dude, hold on. I, like, I'm so not prepared that I don't even have the screen up to, like, what are you doing?
3: Oh, my gosh.
0: We'd have to figure out a way. How do I, like, tip you off without...
1: Yeah, you almost need to, like...
2: just text me. I'm right here.
1: Right.
2: Text me before.
1: Or, like, come up with a hand signal that us girls wouldn't know.
0: Okay.
2: Okay.

0: It's TX Controversial Rankings.
1: I'm lit up.
2: Can I just have one moment?
3: Of course. Slacker on the Slacker Show. Feel free.
2: The other day I had a little extra time and I had to go clean some files out of my computer. And like, I have a lot of audio files in there. So I heard the original version of this, the original version of, what's your other thing?
4: Teed off.
2: And I heard our-
3: It's so memorable.
2: No, I heard our Broncos All the Way song.
3: Oh,
2: and
3: yeah.
2: I hadn't heard it in a long time. And I-

0: What? And then I went and found the video on Instagram. We were, that was awesome, you guys.
1: It was really good.
2: Season's happening again.
0: I know. It was just so fun. The explosion happening. It was just such a fun moment. Yeah. Anyway, sorry.
1: These are, I'm very nervous about this, but these are the controversial Erica's wedding rankings.
3: This is the best day of my life. This is the best day of my life.
1: After experiencing Erica's wedding, I've decided to rank the parts of it, I guess.
3: You should be a little nervous, actually.
0: What are you doing, man?
1: This is not approved by you. I'm taking a risk. All right.
0: I don't care. You can do this. I'll probably agree with most of it. Okay. But you're like,
2: well,
0: this,
2: they're good. It's the 10 best parts.
0: Yeah. Yeah. But if you swing and a miss, or if you have the wrong one at the top, she's still a little unstable.
2: I'm extremely unstable.
1: She is. Okay. Well, let's just give it a go.
0: Wow.
1: Number 10.
0: These are, say it again one more time.
1: It is Erica's controversial wedding ranking. So just everything to do with Erica's wedding weekend from our perspective.
3: This is so fun, guys. I don't even.
0: Yep. Don't say it's fun. This could go really badly.
3: It won't go wrong. Okay. I might fight you on what number one is, but yeah.
0: Okay.
1: Coming in at number 10, and I don't even want to put it on the list because it was very bad. It was the Slacker Show's surprise entrance to the wedding ceremony.
3: You guys, I wish that was on video so bad.
1: The Slacker's like, we'll go this way. And then we ended up in the front, everyone staring at us. And then we looked like, we're the Slacker Show. We're gonna, we rolled in hot.
4: There were literally only 5 seats left. We were like,
2: I guess those are our seats.
0: Can I just defend this for a moment?
2: You can try.
0: We were on my balcony and we watched other people go that way.
1: True.
0: That in retrospect, true. It was like your wedding planner and other people. They weren't actual guests.
4: But, but we didn't know.
0: I didn't know that you could go a different way. We just went the way of...
2: And if you have come in the other way, then you awkwardly would have run into me waiting to go down the aisle. So.
0: We wouldn't have gone as late as we did if we were coming the other way. I was just like, it's just right there. We can wait till...
2: The officiant standing there yet?
0: Oh, yeah. No, everybody is like...
2: Had he already done his, no phones, please?
0: No.
4: We were seated before.
2: You're fine.
1: Yeah. I think we're what triggered the no phones thing. It's kind of like, okay, someone's got to...
0: Yeah, okay, thanks for including that on the list.
2: Oh, I really hope... I need this story from someone else's perspective. I'm going to do some calling.
0: The second we came around the corner, it was like, oh.
2: To put it in perspective for people, we got married at a gazebo, but the gazebo was open to the lake.
0: To Lake Estes.
2: So you guys came essentially out of the lake like
0: we
2: monsters.
0: We looked like we came out of the lake.
2: Yeah, okay.
1: A little bit, yeah. Number 9, Erica almost choking.
3: Yeah.
1: It's low because it was ultimately would have been bad, but it was
0: funny. That would be in my top 3.
4: Yeah, I agree.
2: Don't you feel it was one of those things that I could have gone, well, the wind, it ruined my day. It was such a snafu. My big neck scarf got. But also, aren't you like, that's the most Erica thing that could ever happen.
0: I was so happy that you didn't snap.
2: Not my whole day.
0: But that's when I was like, she's definitely on a beta blocker.
2: But I wasn't.
0: I know, but like the fact. Then it was literally, it was stuck on the railing and you just kept walking down the stairs. I'm like, every step she takes, she's closer to death. And like, I'm like, somebody go back up and get it.
4: And then she joked about it in the moment. It was great.
0: Yeah, it was like.
2: Mm-hmm. Yeah, I went. Yeah. The best part is my dad did not want to stop walking. He said, what are you doing? And I said, Dad.
0: Look at
2: my
0: scar, dude.
2: You pulled me down more.
0: Yeah, he was dragging you to your death.
2: I'm like, yes. And he also kept being like, slow down. I don't know. We were having a real back and forth.
0: The fact, because I thought, oh my God, she's going to like, it's going to be, you'll actually hear the ping and the little spring come flying out and she's going to lose
4: it. I thought it was going to get caught and then you were going to fall because you were going downstairs.
2: Thankfully, none of those things would have been bad. Yeah. Okay. That would have been bad.
1: Okay. Number 8, Slacker's blue suit. Slacker's blue suit.
0: I've seen the pictures and it didn't fit as well as I thought it did.
1: I thought it looked great. We haven't mentioned it yet. You were bold. You were brave.
2: It did not rain on you.
0: The sleeves looked long on it. In one of the pictures I saw, it's whatever you used on an Instagram post or whatever the other day. I was like,
2: you thought it looked long?
0: I don't know. The sleeves
4: from
0: looked
4: the,
0: long.
4: From the reception? Or
0: yeah,
4: from
0: the reception.
4: Okay.
0: It seemed like it was
2: I'm going to look that up real quick.
0: Yeah,
2: I thought maybe your pants were a little funky.
4: See, I didn't.
2: What I mean is, I didn't notice at all.
1: Yeah, it was number 8 for a reason.
0: So it wasn't good.
2: I see what you mean. You're slouching.
0: Oh, is that what
2: and
0: it
2: actually,
0: is?
2: Your pants look your pants look great.
1: No, it was great. It deserves a spot. It was a big part of the weekend.
0: Thank you, buddy.
2: It was
0: appreciate
2: a
0: it.
2: Big genuinely. Conversation. Yeah. It looked okay. great.
0: Thanks.
1: It did.
0: Thanks, everyone.
1: These are the controversial Erica's wedding rankings. Number 7.
0: We probably don't have time to get to the rest of these.
1: The beautiful views of Estes Park.
4: Yeah.
0: That should have been higher.
2: I don't know if it's going to show up later on your list, but the bald eagle.
1: Flying around. That was really cool.
2: That was,
1: in the background.
2: There's a picture in our... Sneak
1: what?
2: Peaks. They got a picture of
4: no way.
2: Of the lake with the mountains behind it, and you just see the bald eagle.
0: Where was I during the bald eagle part?
1: The bar, maybe? Oh.
2: Definitely. Maybe stretching your suit arms out.
1: Oh, shut up!
0: Okay.
1: Number 6.
0: Number 6.
1: I have Dane's custom jacket. On
2: only
1: the
2: ranking. 6?
1: Dude, it was pretty dang good.
0: They're better.
1: It was good. I know, immediately noticed, like, that's a custom
0: jacket. I did
1: jacket.
0: Not tell the... I caught him in the sunlight. I did not notice it right away.
1: It looked really cool. It was like...
0: Where did he get that from?
1: Like,
0: do you
1: velvety.
0: Want to give him a shout out?
2: Yeah, Ted's in Inglewood on Broadway.
0: Ted's.
2: Ted's Clothing.
0: What a great... Because... Oh, please don't be mad at me. I just... No... Like, because I've publicly stated already that I thought his vows rose to a level just because he doesn't public speak and he just is so good. I also thought you would manipulate him into getting a very plain, like, you know what I'm saying? Like, you like, you're the girl and it is your day. And like, it's like, honey, you got to wear, you can't wear something crazy. Like, I think I would have thought.
2: He That's did ask if he could wear maroon at one point,
0: right,
2: and I
0: right.
2: in the summer?
0: Okay, but like, I was just happy that he wasn't like wearing something completely basic. Do you know what I mean?
2: Once again, this is the 100th time I've probably
0: know,
2: said this
0: I,
2: on the show.
0: You're not who I think.
2: You have a weird view of me.
0: No, but it's-
2: I loved his jacket.
0: On your wedding day, you were very much in control of the situation.
2: But also not.
0: Okay. Hmm. Yeah, hence the choke out.
1: His wedding jacket, it made me regret not having something like that.
0: It's so dope.
1: I just did the rent, like just what everyone does. Yeah. You do the rental.
0: And you know what else? Next time you have a gala event or whatever, that's coming
2: back
0: out, man.
2: Black tie wedding?
0: It's such a killer jacket.
2: Yeah, it is.
0: All right. All right, so we're halfway through?
1: We are halfway. Mm-hmm.
0: Do we want to hear the rest?
2: I feel like the fact that Dane's jacket was 6 means we got good stuff
0: There's
2: coming.
0: There's
2: got
0: to be something incredible. It's the controversial rankings of...
1: Erica's wedding weekend.
0: The rest of the list is next.
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0: Have you ever felt like you were living just a B or B plus life? 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Is it? I'm Susie Welch. 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
5: Northbound I-25 remains stop and go right after 470. The good news is the crash that was blocking lanes at DTC Boulevard and the northbound 225 connector has cleared, so things are moving again, but you're still going to be slow all the way to Colorado Boulevard and then slow and go through downtown Denver from Downing to 20th Street. There was a brief incident after Alameda Avenue that has cleared from lanes. Still going to be heavy at the 70 interchange, and again, getting into Thornton, southbound I-25, that'll be slow getting past Mile High. You got delays returning from Santa Fe, and it's very, very sluggish getting to 470 right now. Eastbound on 70, that's under the speed limit from Highway 6 to 76. It'll be sluggish from I-25 all the way past the 225 exchange. And westbound 70, that's seeing some delays before 270. That'll keep you solid all the way to I-25. Seeing some pretty significant traffic on southbound 225, slow and go from 70 to 6th Ave, and then slows again from Parker to I-25. Northbound is pretty heavy as you approach I-70. I'm John Yezel with Denver Traffic.
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0: rankings.
1: It is in honor. No, we're never going to be done talking about Erica's wedding. In
2: best
1: honor
2: day of my
1: the,
2: life.
1: The nuptials that mm-hmm. just happened. Still accepting congratulations mm-hmm. From everyone if you want to just.
2: How
1: text
2: long are you
1: in.
2: A newlywed?
1: I think for a year.
3: Yeah, that's what I was going to say.
2: Oh, I get a year.
1: Well, you don't get, like, after a while, you got to relax. But it's like it, yeah, I think you're for, like, okay. yeah, least, we're newlyweds. Yeah.
2: Okay.
1: And then if your first anniversary, then shut the F up.
2: Noted.
1: Okay. But so we've recapped the event, but now TIAC is ranked.
4: Mm-hmm.
1: I'm yeah. sorry, he has not.
4: The research team, yeah. Mm-hmm.
1: And the
2: research team was not there.
4: They were not there, but a lot of data was being yeah. given back and forth at the time.
1: I have a confession to make.
4: Pictures and video.
1: I, because it was the only room left at the hotel, ended up in the ADA suite.
2: Mm. Guys, how was the ADA suite?
3: It was nice.
1: It was exquisite. It was huge. So I let several of members of the Slacker Show research team bunk it. They were there. They just did not come into the ceremony. Okay. They just watched from afar.
4: Because you did get, there was a back area when yeah. we were in there. You were like, don't go back.
1: Don't go back there. Man, yeah. That's okay. Was also where the dungeon was. Anyway. Yeah. So.
4: These are the controversial Erica's wedding rankings. At 10, we had the Slacker Show surprise entrance when we accidentally came through the front. Very embarrassing.
1: Front meaning like by the altar. Like,
2: we came through the altar.
4: Like, and people kind of were like, oh, they must be Oh, no, they're just idiots.
1: We're just, and there was literally only the seats for us left in the entire venue.
4: Number 9 was Erica almost choking before she walked down the aisle.
1: So awesome.
2: While walking down the aisle, really.
4: Wow, yeah. Number 8 was Slacker's blue suit. Looked great.
1: A little disappointing to be at 8, but that's all right.
4: Number 7, the beautiful views of Estes Park, which is weird. I overthought this. I knew it was in Estes, and I like, oh, Estes will be beautiful, but I didn't think... Oh, the ceremony will be beautiful. The reception will be beautiful. It didn't like connect
1: I
4: for me.
1: I do remember a moment where you looked out and you're like, whoa, like, this is beautiful.
2: The reception, the photos from your guys' view of our first dance.
3: Oh, yeah.
2: We didn't get to see that all night.
1: Yeah.
2: We were looking at you.
4: Yeah.
1: Yeah,
4: it was really awesome.
2: Way better the other way.
4: And then number 6 was Dane's custom jacket.
2: Yeah.
4: One of
1: great
4: one.
1: Jacket.
4: Looked great.
1: Great jacket. Mm-hmm.
4: Rare, some buzz about who outshined who, bride or groom.
2: Kind of feels like groom did, according to all of you.
1: By the way, did I tell you guys on the air or off the air what I was supposed to use as a come on line, as a pickup line at the wedding? Mm. Somebody gave me a pickup line to use at the wedding, and I never used it.
4: I can't believe you did it. It's great.
3: Hack tell you it?
1: No, it was somebody. God, it was...
3: Because you told us off air.
1: Yeah, I did tell you off air, but I didn't want to say it on air because I didn't want anybody to know
3: it. I remember who told you. Okay.
1: You just walk up to someone who's beautiful and go... You know you're not supposed to outshine the bride today.
2: Ew.
1: But I gotta tell you.
2: If someone said that to me at a wedding, I'd be like,
1: no.
2: Ew.
1: Let me tell you this. You know.

0: oh, how you feel at a wedding, because you're just full of that squishy, lovey,
1: wedding magic.
0: And you're just like, you know it's her day, but you want it to, so bad to be your day. So if somebody comes up and says you're outshining the bride, you know, you're not supposed to do that, or any variation of that.
1: Dang, I wish you had used it so we would have known if it were.
0: It's a closer. I just didn't see the opportunity.
1: Yeah.
0: Well, I mean, your sisters, their husbands were bird dogging the whole time. Yeah. A husband next to him. I'm like, okay.
2: Yeah. All right. We're in the top five.
0: Okay.
2: Number five is Swanson.
3: Oh! Higher up. Higher up. That was my number one.
1: He probably should have been higher up.
0: Tux was dope.
2: The suit.
3: It was so cute.
2: The behavior.
1: He was such a good boy. Yeah,
2: the drink later on at the reception. Mm-hmm. He had his own little drink. You can speak more to it, I suppose, than me.
1: He was just there for too short. I wish he had been at the whole wedding.
2: I had a moment where I walked, because I was meeting Slacker at his room, and I walked in and Swanson was outside, and I saw him before, and it felt a little like seeing the bride before the, you know, I was like, oh, Swanson, I'm not supposed to see you. He was all done up. He was like waiting. He was
1: like to go potty or something?
0: Just out front by the porta potty. Like he was out there.
1: Oh, I told her to, you know, let people greet him. Our dog handler, who was amazing, Sammy, shout out.
0: Did I tell you? I don't know if I drunkenly told you, but I blew the first look. I saw you early.
1: Yeah, you were zooming in on photos you took.
0: No, so yeah, so I watched you take your photos through the trees. I didn't, but like, so I took a shower in my ADA suite.
1: Right.
0: And then as I toweled off in the room where the Slacker Show research team was,
1: yeah.
0: I'm looking out the window and I'm like, there's Erica.
1: You know the first look is...
0: It's just for him.
1: Right, it's fine. And we didn't do one.
0: I got it, but like I saw, like I like to be like T-Hack and see you for the first time then. So then I'm like, I'm floored. And then you immediately pan back to the husband.
1: Yeah.
0: And then they're crying. You're just like, oh, this is so great. But I'd already seen you. So it was just kind of like.
1: And you're naked while you saw me, which is weird.
0: I had a towel.
1: That's good. Okay. Yes. Swanson was a very good boy.
0: A towel.
1: I have one of the most amazing photos from the wedding. I'm sorry, Dane. It is of Swanson and I will show you guys after this, and we can post it once.
0: Okay.
1: This is cool.
2: Number four, the aforementioned Slacker's ADA suite. Really came in handy. It was a great location. Lots of room. We had a little pregame there. We had a little postgame there.
0: I just kept circling back, grabbing the VUV.
2: Yeah, it was really great. Really convenient.
1: During the wedding, you went back to your room?
0: Oh, yeah, because I was not getting, like... They didn't have the right wine for
1: me
0: at the
1: thing.
0: So I'd circle back. I had Farniente. I had
1: Are you serious?
0: Yes. I was drinking a higher quality.
1: Why didn't you bring me some?
0: Well, you didn't ask.
1: I didn't know.
0: Okay, sorry.
2: Well, in the way, like people aren't understanding, the room was right next to the ceremony. Like you could not have picked a closer room.
0: There was a period of time when everybody was kind of hammered and dancing that I went back and grabbed the VUV and I was just like, I pulled up a chair on my balcony and watched you guys for a little bit.
3: Aw, that's funny.
1: You I won't say the full thing. You were also next door to one of my best friends, one of my bridesmaids, and at the welcome party threatened to climb onto her balcony naked. Oh. She's married. She's married.
0: I told both her and her husband what I was going to do in graphic detail.
1: Yes!
0: It wasn't a frog. It just looks like a frog. It looks like you have pushed a frog against their glass.
1: Do the math. Okay. Great.
0: Is this on the list?
2: Number three is the frog. It's not. Number three, cookies and the surprise cake at the welcome party. What a great...
1: Oh, at the welcome party.
2: Yeah, because it was your mom's birthday.
1: That's right.
2: What a nice way to sneak another cake in there.
0: Dude, I now call BS on the whole list. That is not influenced by the Slacker Show research team. That is 100% you.
2: Well, they weren't there at the party. You kept them locked up.
0: You were like... He just kept sitting there. He's like, you think I can go get some cake yet? And you're like, dude, relax.
1: Wait, the welcome party?
0: Yes!
1: The moment it was set down, you should have gotten cake.
0: No, and then same with your wedding. You had the little cake. And he was like, you think they've cut it? And I'm like, dude.
1: We ran late on cutting it. Did you get cake at the wedding?
2: He
0: got cake everywhere there was cake.
1: Okay, good, yeah.
2: They were in the top two. These are the controversial Erica's wedding rankings.
0: Yep.
2: Number two, I have to put the love between Erica and Dane.
1: Wow.
0: That's number two?
2: Number two, yeah.
1: I'm really confused what number one's going to be.
0: Okay.
1: But that's beautiful.
2: Thank you. The love, yeah.
0: Just the overarching.
2: There was also just love. There was, your family was great. His family was great. The coming together of the two families. It's always emotional.
3: The first dance, doing that.
1: The family dance?
3: Yeah. I loved that.
1: That's not number one, is it?
2: No.
1: Okay,
3: good.
1: That is the thing that I've gotten the most. So what we did is we did a little speech of like, hey, welcome, thanks for being here. And then I asked for our siblings, our parents, and all the nieces and nephews to join us.
0: Step siblings.
1: And I gave a specific shout out to my step family because they're such a big part of my life. And it feels like weddings, they get a little looked over.
0: Yeah, for sure.
1: And that is the thing. So many people were like, I was sobbing.
0: Yeah, that was awesome.
1: Yeah. Which is
0: everybody
1: cool.
0: came together.
1: Yeah. I really loved it.
0: What? There's nothing left.
1: Is he going to like suck up to me and be like, how beautiful Erica looks?
0: Oh, God. If you do, dude.
2: That was what number two was. I was sucking up to her.
0: No, but like, right. Okay. So number one is sucking up to his wife. It's like, how beautiful.
3: Oh, I was thinking it's about him and the work he did.
0: Oh, the short song that he made?
1: Oh, my God. I haven't even properly said thank you, T-Hack. Was the only person who knew our first dance song before the wedding.
2: An exclusive.
1: Because he cut it up for us.
0: Okay, yeah. Dude.
2: Number one, without a doubt, the best thing about Erica's wedding.
1: Is he going to cry?
2: Was the cookie bar.
1: Oh my God.
2: At the reception.
1: He's gonna cry.
0: Your
2: the double chocolate?
1: Oh my God.

0: I've been driving my daughter around a lot lately because we're trying to get her to get 50 hours of driving in.
1: So, but you've been driving?
0: No, I've been I've been riding around with her, I guess.
1: Okay, there you go. Passenger princess.
0: Riding in the car.
2: How many laps in a drive-through gets you to 50 hours?
0: We drove.
2: When I get to this stage.
0: Let me tell you something. You know where I live.
2: Mm-hmm. Oh, yeah.
0: We came all the way to this building without ever getting on a highway because she didn't want to get on the highway. So we had to get on like Colorado Boulevard. It was horrifying. That's not even what I want to talk about here, but I just want like.
1: Well, I just remember around this time last year or so, you talking about starting to drive in the parking lots with her, and it was not going well.
0: It did not go well. She has a propensity, or had, that when she panics, she hits the gas.
1: Right, right. And we're improving on that.
0: Oh, yeah. She doesn't do that anymore.
1: Cool.
0: But anyway, I've found the trick. She will not be able to use this on her driver's test.
1: Ooh.
0: But she's just a nervous driver, and she's just such a music person that if I put music on in the car, then she's fine.

0: So we've been listening to, I have this list of One Direction songs. And so I came in today and I'm like, rock me.
1: Yeah.
0: And immediately Erica jumped up and did a dance and then started, she finished the song.
1: R-O-C-K-Me again. Yeah.
2: I don't know if I know that one.
1: Oh! Sorry.
0: It's okay. It's definitely a B-side. So
2: I'll listen to it. I'll listen to it.
1: One Direction just gets
0: it's
1: it.
0: It's a lot, man. It's a terrible song, but
1: it's not that song. That song.
0: It's so stupid,
1: college,
0: Erica. I can't
1: my
0: even...
1: college kitchen, there was a party and I was taking shots. Like, come on!
0: Now, I know that we're all over the map here. You may be thinking, are we talking about teaching your kid to drive? No. Are we talking about playlists to drive? No, we're not. We're talking about One Direction? No.
1: Kind of.
0: I'm going to take this somewhere else. I'm going to take this into what the f*** is wrong with T-Hack?
1: Wait.
3: What?
1: At least it's not me after that.
0: So T-Hack is like, when he hears you finishing the song, he goes, don't even get me started about Rock Your Body. And I'm like, what do you mean by that? T-Hack, you get the floor a lot on this show. You get unfettered access to a microphone.
2: Too
0: much. You
2: get
0: to do your stupid teed off.
2: Easy.
0: You get to do your controversial rankings.
2: We still want to be friends after this.
0: I don't think we do, because I think we're done. Say what your Rock Your Body theory is.
1: So you are getting him started on Rock Your Body.
0: Yes, yeah. I want him to tell everybody, because one of the things that drives me the most nuts about the people who listen to our show is how much they take his side on things. Like, Flicker, stop being mean. You don't know him if you think he's a good person.
1: He's a good person.
0: He's an insane person. Insane. He would eat Culver's every day. And it's not like we're not blowing that up. It's like
1: you really would. Like,
2: Yeah, twice a day, probably.
0: He would. Like, if he could.
2: There's so many offerings. I do maybe the cod or something.
0: He wouldn't have an oven. He would only eat fast food, you guys.
2: Yeah. I had an oven. I would never even turn it on. There could have been $1 million cash in that oven, and I have no idea.
0: That's what I'm saying.
1: And I am worried about you sometimes.
2: I had a pizzazz. What do I need the oven for?
0: Do you see what I'm saying? And so when I see little chinks in the armor, for lack of better words, there's like the flaw in the fly in the ointment, the flaw in the system, whatever it is, I want everyone to see it. So tell everybody your theory about Rock Your Body.
2: My theory is that every song, not every song, but so many songs just are focused on this concept of Rock Your Body. Justin Timberlake, I want to rock your body.
0: Yep.
2: He's
1: right. And you know what Rock Your Body is, right?
2: No, I don't. It's not a phrase anyone ever says unless you're singing it. No one ever goes, oh, how was last night? I rocked her body.
1: Because it's
4: that's a different thing. You said I rocked your body. That's different.
2: Oh, I rocked my body. I rocked my body last night. No one's ever said that. It's not a real phrase.
0: John came over and rocked my body.
2: You'd go,
4: that means something different.
2: You're a D-bag for talking that way. Like, why are we writing songs
1: What other songs are there?
2: Michael Jackson, Rock With You.
1: Okay. Oh,
2: everyone's about rock. We got to rock with you. Black Eyed Peas has one. I want to rock right now.
1: Your Body one. Weren't you just singing it?
4: Yeah. I thought it was Black Eyed Peas, but maybe that one isn't.
1: Rock Your Body. Rock Your Body.
4: Yeah, that one.
1: Come on.
2: I think that's the Black Eyed Peas one. Yeah.
1: Okay.
2: It's just, why is this concept? Why do we got to keep hitting this concept? That isn't even a real thing.
0: It is a real thing.
2: When is the last time?
0: Everyone, 303-222-5423. Please take my side. You may hate me. You may think I'm a narcissistic person. You take all of your feelings from me aside and just tell T-Hack how far off he is on this one. This is a normal thing. People do say that.
2: What?
0: I'm going to rock your body. Hey, I'm going to rock your body.
4: No. That's a different definition, though.
0: Trainer. No, it's not. That's exactly what Rock Your Body meant.
4: Rock Your Body means to move, dance, or shake to a rhythm in an energetic way. You are saying it as, I'm going to rock your body.
0: That's what Justin Timberlake is saying.
4: No.
0: I'm going to rock your body till the break of day. He is going
4: away. Dance with me.
1: You're right.
0: But he wants to dance with you so he can rock your body later.
4: Rocking your body is dance.
0: No,
2: it means. We can't even agree.
1: I think it might be dance. I was thinking relations.
0: It's relations.
1: Rock your body.
0: I want to rock with you.
4: I want to dance with you all night.
0: No, it's not dance.
1: Oh, no, Aaron. I don't know. know the last time you were this right.
0: No, she's not right.
1: She's got it's just backup dance. Evidence.
0: I think
1: it's Let's Dance Dirty.
0: I think it's probably a double entendre. Like, mm-hmm. So it's like, hey, let's, but like the guy means.
4: I want to rock with you all night, dance you into day, sunlight. Well, I want to rock with you all night. We're going to rock the night away. We're going to dance the night away. It means to dance. That's why all of these songs are
0: Rock Your
4: upbeat.
0: Body by Justin Timberlake. I stand by it. It's 100%. He wants to boink. It's 100% he wants to boink. He does.
2: Okay. But we just don't talk that way in real life.
0: Yes, we do. No.
2: When's the last time you rocked your body? Would you say?
0: What time is it now?
2: Okay. Let's go around the room. Since we're so comfortable. Since
1: I don't know what you're talking about, so.
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0: Northbound, you're going to be heavy coming off I-25 and then a little slow. And as you approach I-70, 270, still solid both sides into Commerce City. And now we got a crash eastbound. C-470 has a right lane closed after Erickson Boulevard. I'm John Yazel with Denver Traffic.
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0: I need to know if I'm a jerk or not.
1: I can help.
0: I got to. Can I tell you?
1: No, I think we can just take a vote now.
2: No way.
1: Yeah, he's a jerk. One for jerk. Aaron?
2: No.
0: All right, let's just end it. I'm happy with the results.
1: Wait till you hear what he says. If you change your mind, you going to apologize to me?
2: No. I don't know that I'll apologize to you, but I'll tell him he sucks. Yeah.
0: Okay.
1: Right, just okay. He's a jerk. He doesn't suck.
2: Okay.
0: I am not the most experienced traveler, but I try to do it as much as I try to keep up with my wife when she wants to go somewhere. And we were in Boston recently, which is, been to Boston once. Like, it's just an airport. I've been there once now. But we're in the airport, so we land in Boston, and we're waiting for an elevator to go catch our Uber. And there's another woman who's older than us, but she's just by herself, and she's waiting for the elevator too. And she says, "Where are you guys headed?" And we kind of go, "Oh, I don't know, because we don't know, because we're just visiting." You know, it's like the hotel. I don't.
1: Okay.
0: She's like, "Well, what neighborhood?" And she names like four. I don't even know the
1: Southie, the North End. Yeah. You're going,
0: and we're going.
2: You're like, "We literally have a hotel."
0: Yeah, I don't know the hotel. And she goes, "Well, what hotel?" And at this point, I'm getting with like, "Hey, lady, drop it. We don't know, and also I don't know you, and I don't want to tell you the hotel I'm going to stay at."
1: Can this be a way station real quick?
0: Sure,
1: we have a timeout?
0: Sure.
1: You see it, right?
2: No, I would be with you. I'd be like, why
1: do
2: you need to know?
1: Conversation.
2: Why do you need to know? Did she seem to be a resident of Boston?
0: She did. Yeah,
1: okay. Yeah, she's got
0: the accent.
2: No, I still, there's way too many stories about women helping people capture women.
0: Okay. Yeah, my mind went there too.
1: You believe that this woman has been waiting at Logan International Airport.
0: It was Logan. Yeah.
1: For

0: hack to show up and like, this is the one. And the way I'm going to lure her in is to try to figure out where their hotel. Yeah.
1: Look at that dummy she's with. I can work him over. That makes sense.
2: You always got to stay on alert.
3: It is weird that she's getting more specific. Like, don't ask me what hotel I'm at. Absolutely not. And if you're on the third question of where am I staying,
0: drop it. She wouldn't have if these guys weren't morons.
3: But that's why they should have just been like, oh, it's just a, we're only here for a day. We're on to a next city.
2: Sure, that's an option.
1: Okay, yeah.
0: But you guys,
1: we were caught off guard. But yeah, that's a better option. We were just kind of like, oh, I don't know. We're just trying to find the Uber place right. At this point. Like, I don't.
0: But she's just a friendly old lady who wants to tell you.
2: She's not even that old.
0: But if you're staying on the north end, you got to try this Italian place. If you're going on the south side, there's a couple bars.
2: Right.
0: You got
2: mm-hmm. She definitely wanted what to, she, yes.
0: Yes.
3: And you can always just lie.
0: Like,
1: what's a good lie? What could I have said?
3: Pick the second city she
0: that
3: said.
0: She said. Yeah. She was being nice. Okay. And like, you guys... We have all said in this room that what's wrong with humanity is how disconnected we are and how polarized we are. And this woman's just trying to like engage you. She's Boston proud. It's like you in Iowa. Yeah. Where are you staying? Durr. Like,
2: real he would do
0: yes,
2: that.
0: Yeah. Why do you be like, you know, Ashton Kutcher stayed there one time? You're just a dork, dude.
1: He did. He's from Cedar Rapids.
0: Go ahead.
1: Let's get to there's more. I think I might actually
0: be
1: the jerk.
0: You're already a jerk.
1: Okay, but I was with Erica because that's where my mind went.
0: We're human trafficking.
1: We're in a weird city, and you're asking very specific.
3: At a big international airport.
1: Mm-hmm. Yeah, it felt
0: How
1: weird.
0: How old was she? Can you just be?
1: She was probably 60.
3: Age doesn't matter.
2: Older than I thought. But.
0: No, but a 60-year-old woman is the front for this human trafficking.
3: Yeah, she might be getting a big portion of the bill.
2: Perfect disguise.
0: You guys... are so committed to him not being a jerk that you're willing to suspend
2: this
0: amount of...
2: No, he still might be a jerk.
0: He is a jerk, you guys.
1: They like me.
0: Oh, my God. Okay.
1: So then at this point, like, more people have come to the elevator and the door is finally open. So we all get on. It's us, this lady, and now some random people. So we're on the elevator, and then she says out loud to everyone, anyone going to... I don't remember what she said. Anyone going to North Shore and want to share an Uber? And it's dead silent. The entire elevator dead silent. And that's when I realized, she was trying to
2: share
1: an Uber, share a ride. Which then I thought, even more so, leave me alone. I don't want to share a ride with you.
2: Yeah.
1: Okay, yes! I'm not a jerk.
2: That's a bold woman.
1: I'm not a jerk. Man. I felt like
0: she's kind of Boston.
2: True, and I don't know many Bostonians.
0: They just, they're like...
3: They are brash.
0: Yes.
3: Brash? Brash. What,
0: brash.
3: This one is
0: brash, but it's like, not in a bad... Like, I remember my sister-in-law... He's from New York, and everyone in my family was like, what a C word.
2: Oh,
0: what
2: God.
0: A B word. And it's like when you, but if you know New York people, they just tell you exactly what's on their mind. Like,
2: for sure.
0: She's one of the greatest people I know because she's never going to tell you, you look so good. She's going to be like, oh my God, those earrings don't.
2: Are you Erica. Talking to me?
0: Oh my God. Thank you for bringing this whole thing up so I can tell Erica.
3: Oh my God.
1: But I was thinking, there's no way. I'm starting my vacation. I don't care if you're at the same hotel. I don't want to share an Uber with you. Does that make me a jerk? It's like, I don't want to, and especially if it's a different hotel, I don't want to delay my trip that I got time, like all this stuff.
2: No chance.
1: To share. Okay, thank you.
2: No chance.
1: I feel better.
2: And I love talking to people to an extent, but I'm like, And then I'm going to go, you with your wife, me with my husband. Like, I'm going to just go. I'm going to just do my thing.
0: So there's no charitable aspect in any of you. 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
0: Always free on the Odyssey app.